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2: 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A lockdown at Macklin School Wednesday morning was prompted by a report of a possible person with a firearm near the school. Saskatchewan RCMP say officers responded to the area and located the individual. Police determined the person was not carrying a firearm, but instead had a work-related tool. RCMP say there is no indication of an immediate threat to students, staff, or the public. They say they would notify the public if an immediate safety risk was identified. A 40-year-old Lloydminster man wanted in connection with a fatal shooting has been arrested. Randy Liza Urko was located and arrested without incident following tips from members of the public. He had been wanted on a second-degree murder charge in connection with the September 21st shooting death of a 22-year-old Lloydminster man. RCMP say Liza Urko remains in custody and is expected to appear before a justice of the peace. A future court date has not yet been set. Saskatchewan's tornado count for 2026 has climbed to 39 after two additional tornadoes were confirmed from a late August storm system. The Northern Tornadoes Project says EF0 tornadoes were identified near Wawota and Vandera on August 30th, with satellite imagery showing crop damage along both paths. The Wawota tornado traveled more than 7 kilometers, while the Vandera tornado covered about 690 meters. A previously confirmed tornado near Mayfield was also updated with additional information. The Kindersley and District Arts Council is kicking off its 2026-27 season on September 28th, with Keith Ailsey and his show Tomatoes Tried to Kill Me, But Banjos Saved My Life at the Norman Ritchie Center. Ailsey says the show was born from an unexpected journey following his cancer diagnosis.
3: I was the CEO of the company, and I literally, at 61 years old, quit my job to go all in on trying to figure out how to learn this banjo thing. And 2 weeks later, I was told I had a year to live. I had esophageal cancer. And that launched me on a journey of joining a circle of musicians in Southwest Virginia, where I was living at the time. And I found healing in that.
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2: The Outlook High School Blues picked up a close football win over the Elizabeth Middle School Lions in Kindersley on Wednesday. The game went back and forth throughout, with both teams finding the end zone. A late Lions touchdown put them ahead by 2 points in the final quarter, but the Blues answered with a touchdown of their own to

0: regain the lead. Outlook then stopped the Lions on their final play of scrimmage to secure the victory. The Kindersley Cobras are hosting a senior girls volleyball tournament this Friday and Saturday at the Kindersley Composite High School. Kindersley A opens Friday afternoon against Rosetown, while Kindersley B begins against Plenty. Teams from across the province will be in town for round-robin action throughout the weekend. Fans are encouraged to pack the gym and cheer on the Cobras. Remember, West Central Online is your place for all your local sports, scores, and stories.
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2: Partly cloudy tonight with east winds around 30 kilometers an hour north of the river and lows near 12. South of the river, southeast winds around 20 kilometers an hour and lows near 15. Tomorrow brings sunshine, but a lot of wind, 30 gusting to 50 in the morning, increasing to 50 gusting to 70 by the afternoon. Highs will reach around 29. Tomorrow night turns increasingly cloudy and stays windy with lows near 9. Saturday is sunny but much cooler with highs near 16 north of the river and 19 to the south. Then the evening lows drop to around 2. And there you have it, sunshine 29 and gusts to 70 because Saskatchewan refuses to give us nice weather without a handling fee.
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12: Partly cloudy tonight with east winds around 30 kilometers an hour north of the river and lows near 12. South of the river, southeast winds around 20 kilometers an hour and lows near 15. Tomorrow brings sunshine, but strong winds gusting up to 70 kilometers an hour by the afternoon and highs around 29. And there you have it with those wind gusts tomorrow. Anything not tied down might qualify for a change of address.
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7: Partly cloudy tonight with east winds around 30 kilometers an hour north of the river and lows near 12. South of the river, southeast winds around 20 kilometers an hour and lows near 15. Tomorrow brings sunshine, but strong winds gusting up to 70 kilometers an hour by the afternoon and highs around 29. And there's your forecast. Those winds will definitely be helping out with the major harvest hair.
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1: 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Jeff Hoffman strikes out Cody Bellinger, and the Blue Jays have done it.
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9: Partly cloudy tonight with east winds around 30 kilometers an hour north of the river and lows near 12. South of the river, southeast winds around 20 kilometers an hour and lows near 15. Tomorrow brings sunshine, but strong winds gusting up to 70 kilometers an hour by the afternoon and highs around 29. And there you have it with those wind gusts tomorrow. Anything not tied down might qualify for a change of address.
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0: Today's baseball is more than a game. 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
1: Guerrero with a fly ball to right. 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
1: Got him! Jeff Hoffman strikes out Cody Bellinger, and the Blue Jays have done it.
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2: Partly cloudy tonight with east winds around 30 kilometers an hour north of the river and lows near 12. South of the river, southeast winds around 20 kilometers an hour and lows near 15. Tomorrow brings sunshine but strong winds gusting up to 70 kilometers an hour by the afternoon and highs around 29. And there you have it with those wind gusts tomorrow. Anything not tied down might qualify for a change of address.
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1: The Later in District Arts Council is hosting the award-winning show Tomatoes Tried to Kill Me But Banjo Saved My Life on September 26th. 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
4: 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I'll see you down at Skyline Convenience. 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I grab a hot sausage Jaeger and a bacon one, too. Hey, don't judge me and I won't judge you. Then I top up on snacks for the long drive ahead because I might get peckish. They got chips and pop and astronaut food, turkey, chocolate, and orange juice, too. And always a great cup.

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10: Partly cloudy tonight with east winds around 30 kilometers an hour north of the river and lows near 12. South of the river, southeast winds around 20 kilometers an hour and lows near 15. Tomorrow brings sunshine but strong winds gusting up to 70 kilometers an hour by the afternoon and highs around 29. And there you have it with those wind gusts tomorrow. Anything not tied down might qualify for a change of address.
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8: Partly cloudy tonight with east winds around 30 kilometers an hour north of the river and lows near 12. South of the river, southeast winds around 20 kilometers an hour and lows near 15. Tomorrow brings sunshine, but strong winds gusting up to 70 kilometers an hour by the afternoon and highs around 29. And there you have it with those wind gusts tomorrow. Anything not tied down might qualify for a change of address.
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13: Partly cloudy tonight with east winds around 30 kilometers an hour north of the river and lows near 12. South of the river, southeast winds around 20 kilometers an hour and lows near 15. Tomorrow brings sunshine but strong winds gusting up to 70 kilometers an hour by the afternoon and highs around 29. There you have it. The wind is back because apparently West Central Saskatchewan was getting a little too comfortable.
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3: Partly cloudy tonight with east winds around 30 kilometers an hour north of the river and lows near 12. South of the river, southeast winds around 20 kilometers an hour and lows near 15. Tomorrow brings sunshine, but strong winds gusting up to 70 kilometers an hour by the afternoon and highs around 29. There you have it. The wind is back because apparently West Central Saskatchewan was getting a little too comfortable.
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3: Partly cloudy tonight with east winds around 30 kilometers an hour north of the river and lows near 12. South of the river, southeast winds around 20 kilometers an hour and lows near 15. Tomorrow brings sunshine, but strong winds gusting up to 70 kilometers an hour by the afternoon and highs around 29. There you have it. The wind is back because apparently West Central Saskatchewan was getting a little too comfortable.
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3: Partly cloudy tonight with east winds around 30 kilometers an hour north of the river and lows near 12. South of the river, southeast winds around 20 kilometers an hour and lows near 15. Tomorrow brings sunshine, but strong winds gusting up to 70 kilometers an hour by the afternoon and highs around 29. There you have it. The wind is back because apparently West Central Saskatchewan was getting a little too comfortable.
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1: The Bigger Culture Fest is happening on September 27th from 1 to 5 at the Bigger Town Hall. You can jump into the Cultural Passport game, meet some different cultural ambassadors, learn something new, and even win prizes along the way. There will also be crafts and a story time for kids, a special performance by J.J. Lavallee, and a mini beading workshop with Brian Smith, and snacks from the Inclusion Bigger concession. The Bigger Culture Fest is happening on September 27th from 1 to 5 at the Bigger Town Hall. And if you have an event or a fundraiser to share for your community, you can post it for free on the West Central online events page.
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0: 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It's Canada's team. And CJYM 1330 is here with every pitch, stolen base, and home run.
1: Guerrero with a fly ball to right. He's hit it well. It is gone.
0: Live Blue Jays baseball. We bring the game. You bring the hot dogs and peanuts.
1: Got him! Jeff Hoffman strikes out Cody Bellinger, and the Blue Jays have done it.
0: From the first pitch to the final out, your home for Toronto Blue Jays baseball is CJYM 1330.
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4: Partly cloudy tonight with east winds around 30 kilometers an hour north of the river and lows near 12. South of the river, southeast winds around 20 kilometers an hour and lows near 15. Tomorrow brings sunshine, but strong winds gusting up to 70 kilometers an hour by the afternoon and highs around 29. There you have it. The wind is back because apparently West Central Saskatchewan was getting a little too comfortable.
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1: Now, your West Central Online weather.
2: Partly cloudy tonight with east winds around 30 kilometers an hour north of the river and lows near 12. South of the river, southeast winds around 20 kilometers an hour and lows near 15. Tomorrow brings sunshine, but strong winds gusting up to 70 kilometers an hour by the afternoon and highs around 29. There you have it. The wind is back because apparently West Central Saskatchewan was getting a little too comfortable.
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1: 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The draw is October 1st, and all the money raised goes right back into local community projects. 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
6: Now, your West Central Online weather.
7: Sunshine today, but very windy. Winds will gust to 50 kilometers an hour this morning and up to 70 this afternoon, looking at highs around 29. Tonight, clouds increase with winds gusting to 60 and lows near 9. And that's your forecast. Sunshine is nice, but around here, the wind always wants top billing.
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2: Now, your West Central Online weather.
3: Sunshine today, but very windy. Winds will gust to 50 kilometers an hour this morning and up to 70 this afternoon, looking at highs around 29. Tonight, clouds increase with winds gusting to 60 and lows near 9. And that's your forecast. Sunshine is nice, but around here the wind always wants top billing.
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1: 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And strikes out Cody Bellinger, and the Blue Jays have done it.
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2: Now, your West Central online weather.
3: Sunshine today, but very windy. Winds will gust to 50 kilometers an hour this morning and up to 70 this afternoon. Looking at highs around 29. Tonight, clouds increase with winds gusting to 60 and lows near 9. And that's your forecast. Sunshine is nice, but around here, the wind always wants top billing.
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5: Now, your West Central Online weather.
6: Sunshine today, but very windy. Winds will gust to 50 kilometers an hour this morning and up to 70 this afternoon, looking at highs around 29. Tonight, clouds increase with winds gusting to 60 and lows near 9. And that's your forecast. Sunshine is nice, but around here the wind always wants top billing.
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5: Sunshine today, but very windy. Winds will gust to 50 kilometers an hour this morning and up to 70 this afternoon. Looking at highs around 29. Tonight, clouds increase with winds gusting to 60 and lows near 9. And that's your forecast. Sunshine is nice, but around here, the wind always wants top billing.
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3: Sunshine today, but very windy. Winds will gust to 50 kilometers an hour this morning and up to 70 this afternoon, looking at highs around 29. Tonight, clouds increase with winds gusting to 60 and lows near 9. And that's your forecast. Sunshine is nice, but around here, the wind always wants top billing.
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3: Now, your West Central Online weather.
4: Sunshine today, but very windy. Winds will gust to 50 kilometers an hour this morning and up to 70 this afternoon, looking at highs around 29. Tonight, clouds increase with winds gusting to 60 and lows near 9. And that's your forecast. Sunshine is nice, but around here the wind always wants top billing.
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0: 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It's Canada's team. 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
1: Guerrero with a fly ball to right. He's hit it well. It is gone.
0: 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We bring the game. You bring the hot dogs and peanuts.
1: Got him! And strikes out Cody Bellinger, and the Blue Jays have done it.
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3: Sunshine today, but very windy. Winds will gust to 50 kilometers an hour this morning and up to 70 this afternoon. Looking at highs around 29. Tonight, clouds increase with winds gusting to 60 and lows near 9. And that's your forecast. Sunshine is nice, but around here, the wind always wants top billing.
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2: Now, your West Central Online weather.
3: Sunshine today, but very windy. Winds will gust to 50 kilometers an hour this morning and up to 70 this afternoon, looking at highs around 29. Tonight, clouds increase with winds gusting to 60 and lows near 9. And that's your forecast. Sunshine is nice, but around here, the wind always wants top billing.
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3: Sunshine today, but very windy. Winds will gust to 50 kilometers an hour this morning and up to 70 this afternoon. Looking at highs around 29. Tonight, clouds increase with winds gusting to 60 and lows near 9. And that's your forecast. Sunshine is nice, but around here, the wind always wants top billing.
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1: 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He's hit it well. It is gone.
0: 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We bring the game. You bring the hot dogs and peanuts.
1: Got him! And strikes out Cody Bellinger, and the Blue Jays have done it.
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2: Now, your West Central online weather.
3: Sunshine today, but very windy. Winds will gust to 50 kilometers an hour this morning and up to 70 this afternoon, looking at highs around 29. Tonight, clouds increase with winds gusting to 60 and lows near 9. And that's your forecast. Sunshine is nice, but around here, the wind always wants top billing.
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0: One, two, three. 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
2: Sunshine today, but very windy. Winds will gust to 50 kilometers an hour this morning and up to 70 this afternoon, looking at highs around 29. Tonight, clouds increase with winds gusting to 60 and lows near 9. And that's your forecast. Sunshine is nice, but around here, the wind always wants top billing.
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2: A court case connected to the fire that destroyed halftime huddle in Leader has been adjourned again. Owner Raj Bazaran is facing several charges, including arson with disregard for human life, arson with the intent to defraud, and fraud over $5,000. A second man has also been charged in connection with the alleged arson. Bazaran's case is now rescheduled to return to court October the 7th in Swift Current. None of the charges have been proven in court. The Kindersley Antique Threshing Club is inviting the public to step back in time this Sunday. From 11 a.m. to 3 p.m. at the Kindersley and District Plains Museum, visitors can watch Clydesdales haul sheaves and see a 1903 Case steam engine power at the thresher. Demonstrator Lionel Story says visitors can even get involved in some of the traditional work. Wagon rides will also be available free of charge. Bigger Culture Fest will feature a full afternoon of music, dance, and hands-on activities this Sunday. People can look forward to beading, kids' crafts, and story time. Bigger Museum Executive Director Christy McCafferty says organizers have left plenty of room for surprises.
3: As far as anything else, it's going to be a surprise for me as well, because I gave them really no limits on what they could do. So,
2: performances include local musicians Calidonia Donahue and Reed Silvernagle, as well as J.J. Lavallee and the Bellatinas, which is a Colombian dance group from Saskatoon. The Crobber Courtroom Gallery is calling on local artists for a special showcase coming up this January. Artists working in painting, photography, sculpture, textiles, pottery, woodworking, mixed media, and more are invited to take part. Each artist can submit up to 3 pieces. Anyone interested in participating can contact Tracy at 834-7510 for more information or to register. Saskatchewan is marking Rail Safety Week through September 27th with a reminder to stay alert around railway tracks and crossings. Drivers are being urged to stop a safe distance from tracks, look and listen for trains, and never try to beat one across a crossing. Pedestrians should also use designated crossings and stay off railway property. If you've got a news tip or story, submit it to us at news@westcentralonline.com or click on the Submit News button on our website. I'm Jenny Hagen.
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2: A strong showing for Kyle's Chloe Wills at the Kansas City Cup. The Drury University golfer finished in a 3-way tie for third, marking her first top 5 finish at the collegiate level. Wills carded rounds of 74, 78, and 77 to finish 13th over for the tournament. The sophomore will be back on the course with Drury October 5th and 6th at the Gratian Invitational in Oklahoma. The Leader Saints are bringing home gold after a strong weekend at the Senior Girls Volleyball Tournament in Maple Creek. Leader Composite School's senior girls finished on the top after 2 days of competition hosted by Maple Creek Composite School. The tournament ran from Friday afternoon through Saturday evening, with the Saints earning the championship. Leader Composite School Community Council congratulated the team on its first place finish. Blue Jays star Vladimir Guerrero Jr. is doubling down on comments about his massive contract following Toronto's elimination from the playoff race. Greer said the $500 million deal was based on what he had already done for the organization, including last year's run for the World Series. The first baseman has struggled in 2026, hitting only 9 home runs. Toronto will finish the season at home this weekend against Cincinnati Reds. Catch those final games on 1330-1210. 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
2: Sunshine today with a high around 29, but hang on to your hats. Winds will gust up to 50 kilometers an hour this morning and up to 70 this afternoon. Tonight, clouds increase with winds gusting to 60 and lows around 9. Tomorrow stays sunny, but turns much cooler with highs near 16 north of the river and 19 to the south. Overnight lows drop to around 2. Sunday brings more sunshine with highs near 16 and another chilly night with lows around 2. And there you have it, warm today, cooler tomorrow, because consistency is not part of Saskatchewan's weather package.
0: Putting a spring in your step all across the flatland. Music that makes you feel good. Rob Carney in the morning on 1330 CJYM.

0: Rocking and rolling our way into Friday morning. Hi there, I'm Rob Kearney. On the way today, the 2026 harvest is shifting gears and moving forward. Sunny, windy, and warm conditions on the way this weekend. Exactly what the doctor ordered. We've got details from the latest weekly crop report and the promising forecast. Price of diesel, already at an all-time high. Could go even higher. Yikes. I'll share that story with you. We got football, we got hockey, we got fall suppers on the way this weekend. We'll set you up for that. A number of legends will be inducted to the Moose Jaw District Sports Hall of Fame tonight. Names people around the province will recognize. I'll share that story. And we'll play the music from Fleetwood Mac, the band, David Bowie, and more. This rock and roll radio show is for JGL, Partners in Agriculture. This is Friday, September 25th, 2026. And today is a great day to be alive.
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0: It's music that makes you feel good on your AM radio. Good Friday morning. I'm Rob Kearney. As we expected, good progress with harvest over the course of the past week. However, wet conditions and high humidity are factoring in, affecting crop quality in a number of areas. Cereal and pulse crops still in the field, experiencing poor quality and sprouting in some areas. However, the forecast looks good. Nice and warm and windy over the weekend. That's exactly what we need as harvest rolls on. The provincial harvest progress at 41% complete, behind the five-year average of 82% and the 10-year average of 73%. Fall rye, 99% in the bin. Winter wheat, 97% in the bin. Mustard at 63%. Canola just 26%. So there's still a lot out there. Yeah, and the latest worry on the farm is the price of diesel. It's already sky high, and it could go even higher. Donald Trump is talking about putting a moratorium or a ban on exports for a few months and keeping their diesel in the U.S., and that's going to impact Canada if it does, in fact, happen. We'll have more on that story later this hour. Stay tuned to Saskatchewan's Best Music.
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7: Sunny today with highs around 29. Winds will gust to 50 kilometers an hour this morning and up to 70 this afternoon. Tonight will turn increasingly cloudy with gusts to 60 and lows near 9. Tomorrow stays sunny but much cooler with highs of 16 north of the river and 19 to the south, then lows near 2. And there you have it. If the forecast says light winds, that's just Saskatchewan sarcasm.
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9: For JGL, Partners in Agriculture. Let me take you back to a time when the price of a liter of gas was about 20 cents. We were using paper maps in the glove compartment instead of GPS. And right about this time of year, we'd be waiting for the Sears catalog to arrive and treating it like today's internet shopping. It was 1977. And this song was on your radio. You make loving fun. It's Fleetwood Mac.

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1: Bigger Culture Fest is coming up on Sunday from 1 to 5 p.m. at the Bigger Community Hall. Bigger Museum Executive Director Kirsty McCaffrey says the event is about bringing the community together.
2: That's what Culture Days wants, is they want a bunch of organizations to come together and create one event for the community. And so we're having a nice big event at the Town Hall here in Bigger where we've got three performances happening.
1: The event will feature nine cultural tables, live music, Colombian dancing, kids' craft, story time, and a passport game. And history will be on the move in Kindersley this Sunday. The Antique Threshing Club is hosting a demonstration at the Kindersley and District Plains Museum from 11 to 3. Clydesdale horses will be working in the field while a 1903 Case steam engine fires up the thresher. Visitors are invited to come out and see the traditional prairie harvest in action. Stick around at the top of the hour for a full newscast.
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1: The Leader Saints senior girls volleyball team captured gold at the Maple Creek tournament over the weekend. The Saints finished first after 2 days of competition, adding another strong result to their season. And Kyle's Chloe Wills earned her first collegiate top five finish, tying for third at the Kansas City Cup in Missouri. The Drury University sophomore finished 13 over through three rounds and returns to action October 5th in Oklahoma. Stick around at the top of the hour for a full sportscast.
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1: Sunshine today with highs around 29, wind gusts up to 50 kilometers an hour this morning and up to 70 this afternoon. Tonight turns increasingly cloudy with gusts of 60 and lows around 9. Stick around at the top of the hour for a full 3-day forecast.
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0: classic hit from Asia. Saskatchewan's best music. Good morning, I'm Rob Kearney. Well, the day after Rosetown was the hotspot in the province and across the country, Assiniboia had taken a turn. 28.7 degrees yesterday, so the provincial and Canadian hotspot. Way to go, Assiniboia! And this weather is exactly what we need for harvest, which continues across the province. We get warm and windy conditions today and tomorrow, and that's exactly what we need. More worry on the farm this morning, and it's all about the price of fuel. The latest development, President Trump publicly backing the idea of a temporary ban or restriction on U.S. diesel exports. As of today, there's no actual ban in place, but here in Canada, we import some of their refined fuel products from the U.S., and a restriction on exports could tighten supplies and put upward pressure on diesel prices, so that's certainly a worry. Fuel costs on the table in the House of Commons this week. John Barlow is the Conservative Shadow Minister for Agriculture. He says it's a big issue on the farm right now, and he let our Liberal government know that they're feeling the pinch on the farm.
1: Ian, a farmer in Newfoundland, told me he's paying more than $2.40 a litre in diesel. He said if it gets higher, we all starve. Kate said her family farm in Saskatchewan isn't profitable if she has to spend another $91,000 just in fuel at this harvest. Melanie, a farmer in Alberta, said fuel prices this harvest are hurting. Why is the Prime Minister not taking our conservative plan, eliminating all taxes on gas and diesel, so farmers can afford to feed Canadians?
0: Well, our federal government is telling us international events are largely responsible for the latest increase in fuel costs affecting agriculture. Federal Ag Minister Heath MacDonald.
2: There are a number of geopolitical issues causing the most in fuel increase around the world, and particularly in Canada. There's a war in the Middle East and Europe, broader supply chain disruptions. We're doing everything we can, Mr. Speaker. We're reducing the excise tax. We're doing more for essential and benefits and groceries.
0: We'll keep you posted.
3: Blue Jays baseball is more than a game. It's Canada's team. And CJYM 1330 is here with every pitch, stolen base, and home run.
4: Guerrero with a fly ball to right. 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
3: 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You bring the hot dogs and peanuts.
4: Got him! Beth Hoffman strikes out Cody Bellinger, and the Blue Jays have done it.
3: From the first pitch.

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6: Sunny today with highs around 29. Winds will gust to 50 kilometers an hour this morning and up to 70 this afternoon. Tonight will turn increasingly cloudy with gusts to 60 and lows near 9. Tomorrow stays sunny but much cooler with highs of 16 north of the river and 19 to the south, then lows near 2. That's your forecast. Keep one hand on your hat and the other on your coffee.
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0: The band, The Wait. It's Saskatchewan's best music. Good Friday morning. I'm Rob Kearney. Big football weekend coming up here in Saskatchewan. The 6-0 Regina Thunder are taking on the Hilltops in Saskatoon tomorrow night. And Canada West play another provincial rivalry. The Regina Rams will host the U of S Huskies tomorrow, 2 o'clock at Mosaic Stadium. We got pro football too, CFL action, a doubleheader in Friday night football with Winnipeg Blue Bombers hosting the Argos. That's at 6 o'clock, and then it's the Saskatchewan Roughriders taking on the BC Lions in Vancouver, kickoff at 8:30. And we got high school football across the province as well. South Rural League, the undefeated Moose Jaw Central Cyclones, they are the defending provincial champs. I don't know if anybody's going to beat them again this year. They're taking on their crosstown rival Peacock Tornadoes tonight under the Friday night lights in Moose Jaw. Game time 8 o'clock. Swift Current Colts are on the road this weekend. Later tonight, actually, they play in Yorkton against the Raiders tonight. And tomorrow, there's one game with Balgoni visiting the Estevan Alex. 1 o'clock in Estevan, the Alex 0-4 and looking for their first win of the season. Go get them.
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0: 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This song takes me back to a time when we were kids, probably 20 years old, up in Edmonton for some fun, right? We had some... Back then, back in the 80s, a lot of Saskatchewan people moved west, right? So we had some buddies up in Edmonton. So a few of us from Moose Jaw went up for a weekend and, you know, partied. But we ended up in Chinatown because I wanted to go for some authentic Chinese food. I love Chinese food. So we ended up at this kind of a hole-in-the-wall cafe in Chinatown, and the food was beautiful. I mean, the presentation was marvelous, and it was aromatic and delicious. And I was chowing down, and my one buddy said, "What is this on my plate? What is this? It looks like pure fat." And I said, "I don't know. It's delicious. Just have a piece." "I don't know," he said. So he called the server over and he said, "What is this?" She said, "Pork skin." He said, "I'm not eating no pork skin." I said, "You don't know what you're missing." It's the Chinatown calculation that reminds me of that time. It's Doug and the Slugs, Saskatchewan's best music.

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2: 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The case involving the former halftime huddle in Leader is moving to another court date. Raj Bazaran, who was charged after the October 2025 fire, had his appearance waived and was not personally in court. His defense continues reviewing disclosure connected to a separate child exploitation material charge. The matter has been adjourned to October the 7th. Bazaran and a second man also face charges connected to the alleged arson. The allegations remain unproven. A new passport game will be one of the main activities at Bigger Culture Fest this Sunday. Bigger Museum Executive Director Kirsty McCafferty says the activities make the event accessible to everyone.
3: Because food can get expensive these days, we wanted to make it available for people who couldn't afford to buy food for like 100 people to take part. We have a game we've created called the Passport Game.
2: 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Prairie Harvest history comes back to life this Sunday at Kindersley and District Plains Museum. The Kindersley Antique Threshing Club will demonstrate how harvest was done more than a century ago using Clydesdale horses, grain binders, and a 1903 Case steam engine. The event runs from 11 till 3 with free horse-drawn wagon rides and hamburgers available from a historic-style cook car. Rail Safety Week is underway across Saskatchewan, and the province is reminding everyone that safety around trains is a shared responsibility. Drivers should obey crossing signals, never stop on the tracks, and avoid taking chances around approaching trains. Pedestrians and cyclists are also being encouraged to cross only at the designated railway crossings and remain alert. Don't miss a beat of what's happening in the community. 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I'm Jenny Hagen.
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2: A golden weekend for Leader Saints senior girls volleyball team. The Saints captured first place at the Maple Creek tournament, coming out on top after 2 days of action. The tournament was hosted by Maple Creek Composite School and wrapped up Saturday evening. Leader's championship finish adds another strong result for the season, with the school community celebrating the team's gold medal performance. Kyle's Chloe Wills has earned the first top five collegiate finish of her career. The Drury University sophomore tied for third at the Kansas City Cup in Missouri, finishing 13th over through three rounds. Wills opened up with a 2-over-74 and stayed near the top of the leaderboard throughout the tournament. She and Drury Panthers returned to action October 5th and 6th at the Grace Shin Invitational in Oklahoma. Vladimir Guerrero Jr. is standing by comments he made about his 14-year, $500 million contract with the Blue Jays. After Toronto was eliminated from playoff contention Wednesday, Guerrero says he does not regret, saying the deal reflected what he had already accomplished. The comments come during a difficult 2026 season that has seen him hit only 9 home runs. Toronto closes out the year at home this weekend against Cincinnati, and you can catch those final games on 1330-1210. For more sports scores and stories, visit westcentralonline.com.
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2: Sunshine today with a high around 29, but hang on to your hats. Winds will gust up to 50 kilometers an hour this morning and up to 70 this afternoon. Tonight, clouds increase with winds gusting to 60 and lows around 9. Tomorrow stays sunny, but turns much cooler with highs near 16 north of the river and 19 to the south. Overnight lows drop to around 2. Sunday brings more sunshine with highs near 16 and another chilly night with lows around 2. And there you have it, warm today, cooler tomorrow, because consistency is not part of Saskatchewan's weather package.
0: You could call him your angel of the morning. Somehow it just feels wrong. Rob Carney in the morning on 1330 CJYM.

0: Collins. Saskatchewan's best music. If you're taking yourself home this weekend or making a road trip or any time, a reminder to watch out for those trains. Rail Safety Week shining a spotlight this week on making smart choices around tracks and trains. Peter Dobrowolski is Prairie Regional Lead for Operation Lifesaver Canada. He says public awareness is the key to preventing tragic incidents, noting we tend to get complacent.
1: I've heard so many stories from different events that I've done is, I've crossed that railway track 1,000 times and I've never seen a train. And the other day I almost ran into the side of one. You're not always going to hear a train. You're not always going to see a train. You're not always going to feel a train. Trains cannot stop. Trains always win. Trains always have the right of way. You have to stop for the train. The train does not stop for you. Look, listen, live.
0: And our railway tracks are extra busy at this time of year. The theme this year, there's no undo button. Here's some facts. Canada recorded 252 railway crossing and trespassing incidents in 2025, resulting in 69 fatalities and 60 serious injuries. There's no undo button. Be aware. Be real careful around those railway tracks and those trains.
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0: got a classic hit. Andy Kim, Saskatchewan's best music. Hi there, I'm Rob Carney, just kicking around on the socials here, getting ready for Facebook Friday on the Daily Commentary. Brent Butt is on Instagram, and I follow him. Of course, I do. And he just tells stories, and he's funny. And he's coming to see us in Saskatchewan. He's back to his roots doing stand-up and is on tour right now. More on that in just a moment. But he posted a most relatable thing on Instagram here in recent days. Something I can relate to, and maybe you can too.
1: All right, this has me kind of puzzled. I wake up this morning, and I go downstairs to make coffee, and as it's brewing, ding, my phone lights up. There's a notification. It's a reminder. So I look at it, and it just says 1977. That's all it says. So I think, surely I've given myself more detail than that. So I click on it to get the extra info. Nothing. I've given myself no other info. Apparently, I just made a reminder, who knows when, that just says 1977. What am I supposed to go buy, a tube top today? Am I supposed to meet somebody at the discotheque? I got no idea. And plus, on top of that, it says time sensitive. Whoops. I'm only 49 years tardy. Like, do I figure I'm a time traveler? If you got the ability to zip through time, do you even need a reminders app? Anything you forget, you can be like, oh, I just pop back. Anyways, my apologies to you if I was supposed to meet you at the Bijou to see Smokey and the Bandit. Don't get mad at me. I was 11 when I made the date. Besides, what did the tickets cost you? 30 cents? Relax.
0: He's so good. And he'll be at TCU Place in Saskatoon on a Friday night, October the 16th. Tickets are going very well, but you can still get them at tcutickets.ca. Good luck.
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8: Sunny today with highs around 29. Winds will gust to 50 kilometers an hour this morning and up to 70 this afternoon. Tonight will turn increasingly cloudy with gusts to 60 and lows near 9. Tomorrow stays sunny but much cooler with highs of 16 north of the river and 19 to the south, then lows near 2. And there you have it. If the forecast says light winds, that's just Saskatchewan sarcasm.
9: Rob Carney in the morning.
0: For JGL Partners in Agriculture. You know, this band's first single went to number one on the chart, A Horse with No Name. 3 years later, they scored another number one hit with this one. Sister Goldenhair, America, Saskatchewan's best music.

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1: Bigger Culture Fest is coming up on Sunday from 1 to 5 p.m. at the Bigger Community Hall. Bigger Museum Executive Director Kirsty McCaffrey says the event is about bringing the community together.
2: That's what Culture Days wants, is they want a bunch of organizations to come together and create one event for the community. And so we're having a nice big event at the Town Hall here in Bigger where we've got three performances happening.
1: The event will feature 9 cultural tables, live music, Colombian dancing, kids' craft, story time, and a passport game. And history will be on the move in Kindersley this Sunday. The Antique Threshing Club is hosting a demonstration at the Kindersley and District Plains Museum from 11 to 3. Clydesdale horses will be working in the field while a 1903 Case steam engine fires up the thresher. Visitors are invited to come out and see the traditional prairie harvest in action. Stick around at the top of the hour for a full newscast.
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1: The Leader Saints senior girls volleyball team captured gold at the Maple Creek tournament over the weekend. The Saints finished first after 2 days of competition, adding another strong result to their season. And Kyle's Chloe Wills earned her first collegiate top five finish, tying for third at the Kansas City Cup in Missouri. The Drury University sophomore finished 13 over through 3 rounds and returns to action October 5th in Oklahoma. Stick around at the top of the hour for a full sportscast.
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1: Sunshine today with highs around 29, wind gusts up to 50 kilometers an hour this morning and up to 70 this afternoon. Tonight turns increasingly cloudy with gusts of 60 and lows around 9. Stick around at the top of the hour for a full 3-day forecast.
3: He's Southern Saskatchewan's Sunrise Sensei from border to border. Rob Carney in the morning on 1330 CJYM.

0: John Mellencamp. He wrapped up his summer tour days ago, but you'll be in Virginia Beach this weekend for Farm Aid 2026. It's on tomorrow. He'll be on stage with the likes of Willie Nelson and Neil Young. Oh, what a show that'll be. Good morning. I'm Rob Carney. Thanks for listening today. You'll remember earlier in the week we had Angelina from the Saskatchewan Fall Suppers Facebook page on the show. Well, we continue to add Fall Suppers to her master list. If you go to Saskatchewan Fall Suppers and just go to the search bar and look up master list, there it is for you. There are a number of Fall Suppers coming up this weekend, starting tonight in Yorkton, Madge Lake. There's two in Yorkton, actually, tonight. And then Saturday and Sunday, too, from Arcola to Regina Beach to Saskatoon, Prince Albert, and Gravelburg as well. Check it out if you want to go to a Fall Supper tonight, tomorrow, or Sunday. They're there for you. And we're doing pulled pork. We're doing pasta dinners and, of course, the traditional turkey dinner. Saskatchewan Fall Suppers. That's what you look up on Facebook. Go get it.
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0: Some good advice from Trooper on this Friday morning as we get set for the weekend. Hi there, I'm Rob Carney. So the Canadian Football League has announced the musical lineup for the 113th Grey Cup in Calgary, November the 15th. Some big name stars. Riley Green, country star, will be headlining the Grey Cup halftime show. And the James Barker Band will perform at the kickoff show. And some artists we hear on Saskatchewan's Best Music are involved. Canadian icon Sarah McLachlan will perform O Canada. And Jim Cuddy and Greg Keeler of Blue Rodeo will make a special guest appearance as well. So music was topical at Mosaic Stadium yesterday as the Saskatchewan Roughriders wrapped up practice and then had a shower and then jumped on the airplane for Vancouver, where they'll take on the BC Lions tonight. So on their way off the field at practice at Mosaic Stadium, the boys were being asked, your go-to, who are you listening to on your headphones? Trevor Harris kicked it off.
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13: Oh, it's Nickelback.
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13: You know who that is?
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0: There you go. You know who said that? Logan Ferland, Saskatchewan boy, likes his Nickelback. So I heard a Phil Collins, a Hendrix, Michael Jackson, and then Nickelback. 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
16: The Macklin Harvest Festival is happening Saturday, September 26th from 10 to 5 in Macklin on Main Street. 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
2: A court case connected to the fire that destroyed halftime huddle in Leader has been adjourned again. Owner Raj Bazaran is facing several charges, including arson with disregard for human life, arson with the intent to defraud, and fraud over $5,000. A second man has also been charged in connection with the alleged arson. Bazaran's case is now rescheduled to return to court October the 7th in Swift Current. None of the charges have been proven in court. The Kindersley Antique Threshing Club is inviting the public to step back in time this Sunday. From 11 a.m. to 3 p.m. at the Kindersley and District Plains Museum, visitors can watch Clydesdales haul sheaves and see a 1903 Case steam engine power at the thresher. Demonstrator Lionel Story says visitors can even get involved in some of the traditional work. Wagon rides will also be available free of charge. Bigger Culture Fest will feature a full afternoon of music, dance, and hands-on activities this Sunday. People can look forward to beading, kids' crafts, and story time. Bigger Museum Executive Director Christy McCafferty says organizers have left plenty of room for surprises.
3: As far as anything else, it's going to be a surprise for me as well, because I gave them really no limits on what they could do. So,
2: performances include local musicians Caledonia Donahue and Reed Silvernagle, as well as J.J. Lavallee and the Bellatinas, which is a Colombian dance group from Saskatoon. The Crawford Courtroom Gallery is calling on local artists for a special showcase coming up this January. Artists working in painting, photography, sculpture, textiles, pottery, woodworking, mixed media, and more are invited to take part. Each artist can submit up to 3 pieces. Anyone interested in participating can contact Tracy at 834-7510 for more information or to register. Saskatchewan is marking Rail Safety Week through September 27th with a reminder to stay alert around railway tracks and crossings. Drivers are being urged to stop a safe distance from tracks, look and listen for trains, and never try to beat one across a crossing. Pedestrians should also use designated crossings and stay off railway property. If you've got a news tip or story, submit it to us at news@westcentralonline.com or click on the Submit News button on our website. I'm Jenny Hagen.
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2: A strong showing for Kyle's Chloe Wills at the Kansas City Cup. The Drury University golfer finished in a 3-way tie for third, marking her first top 5 finish at the collegiate level. Wills carded rounds of 74, 78, and 77 to finish 13th over for the tournament. The sophomore will be back on the course with Drury October 5th and 6th at the Gratian Invitational in Oklahoma. The Leader Saints are bringing home gold after a strong weekend at the Senior Girls Volleyball Tournament in Maple Creek. Leader Composite School's senior girls finished on the top after 2 days of competition hosted by Maple Creek Composite School. The tournament ran from Friday afternoon through Saturday evening, with the Saints earning the championship. Leader Composite School Community Council congratulated the team on its first place finish. Blue Jays star Vladimir Guerrero Jr. is doubling down on comments about his massive contract following Toronto's elimination from the playoff race. Greer said the $500 million deal was based on what he had already done for the organization, including last year's run for the World Series. The first baseman has struggled in 2026, hitting only 9 home runs. Toronto will finish the season at home this weekend against Cincinnati Reds. Catch those final games on 1330-1210. For more sports scores and stories, visit westcentralonline.com.
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2: Sunshine today with a high around 29, but hang on to your hats. Winds will gust up to 50 kilometers an hour this morning and up to 70 this afternoon. Tonight, clouds increase with winds gusting to 60 and lows around 9. Tomorrow stays sunny, but turns much cooler with highs near 16 north of the river and 19 to the south. Overnight lows drop to around 2. Sunday brings more sunshine with highs near 16 and another chilly night with lows around 2. And there you have it, warm today, cooler tomorrow, because consistency is not part of Saskatchewan's weather package.
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0: Nick Kershaw, Saskatchewan's Best Music. I'm Rob Carney. Friday morning. Forecast favorable for the harvest to continue through the weekend across Saskatchewan. Sunny, warm, and windy, which is exactly what we need. And while we worry about getting the crop in the bin, another elephant in the room is the price of fuel. And the latest development is that President Trump has publicly backed the idea of a temporary ban or restriction on U.S. diesel exports. That could be a concern. We don't import a lot of diesel from the United States, but we do import some. And a restriction on exports from the United States could tighten supplies and put upward pressure on diesel prices. We talked to Gas Buddy analyst Patrick DeHaan. Here's his spin.
1: You know, that's certainly a possibility, though certainly my concern as an analyst, very technical in nature, is that by reducing the tax impact, it may, in a very subtle way, stimulate demand at a time that product and supply is very tight. But I think extraordinary times may call for extraordinary measures, and that may be one way to at least seek some relief from record-setting diesel prices as well as fuel prices in general.
0: Yeah, a little tax relief would be nice, right? The latest agriculture news in the Ag News section of your local Golden West website today.
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0: sunny, warm, and windy. Today is the forecast. Another sunny day on the way. 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
1: Kearns, how you doing, buddy?
0: 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How are you, Kirby?
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9: Good morning, West Central Saskatchewan. Here's what's coming up in your three-day forecast. We're seeing clear skies and sunshine today across the region. The winds are gusting up to 50 kilometers this morning, then up to 70 kilometers this afternoon. And we're seeing highs up to 31. We can expect to see some increase in cloudiness starting this evening, with those winds gusting to 60 kilometers, and we're looking at a 30% chance of showers overnight across the region, coming with lows of 9. The skies are looking to clear up again for tomorrow and be mainly sunny, though we may see a mix of sun and cloud move in tomorrow afternoon. Winds are coming in from the west tomorrow, gusting up to 50 kilometers with regional highs of 17. The sky is clearing again tomorrow evening with lows down to plus 2. Sunday then should finish off the weekend with sunshine and clear skies, with highs of 16 and lows of plus 1. I'm Terrence Vosh with your West Central online weather.
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0: It's Friday, Facebook Friday on the Daily Commentary. This friend shares, whoever invented spell check should burn in hello. Here's one you can use. The Tin Man from Wizard of Oz sadly passed away. May he rest in peace. A question. Have you ever listened to someone talk and wonder who ties their shoelaces for them? This one. You know, some people's 2 cents are why we got rid of pennies. A portly pal of mine shares. I saw some idiot at the gym put a water bottle and the Pringles holder on the treadmill. Here's a thought. You know, deep down, I don't believe paper beats rock. And one more. When I was 13, I always wondered why older people were so cranky. I get it now. Happy Friday. I'm Rob Carney.

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1: Bigger Culture Fest is coming up on Sunday from 1 to 5 p.m. at the Bigger Community Hall. Bigger Museum Executive Director Kirsty McCaffrey says the event is about bringing the community together.
2: That's what Culture Days wants, is they want a bunch of organizations to come together and create one event for the community. And so we're having a nice big event at the Town Hall here in Bigger where we've got three performances happening.
1: The event will feature 9 cultural tables, live music, Colombian dancing, kids' craft, story time, and a passport game. In history, I'll be on the move in Kindersley this Sunday. The Antique Threshing Club is hosting a demonstration at the Kindersley and District Plains Museum from 11 to 3. Clydesdale horses will be working in the field while a 1903 Case steam engine fires up the thresher. Visitors are invited to come out and see the traditional prairie harvest in action. Stick around at the top of the hour for a full newscast.
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1: The Leader Saints senior girls volleyball team captured gold at the Maple Creek tournament over the weekend. The Saints finished first after 2 days of competition, adding another strong result to their season. And Kyle's Chloe Wills earned her first collegiate top five finish, tying for third at the Kansas City Cup in Missouri. The Drury University sophomore finished 13 over through 3 rounds and returns to action October 5th in Oklahoma. Stick around at the top of the hour for a full sportscast.
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1: Sunshine today with highs around 29, wind gusts up to 50 kilometers an hour this morning and up to 70 this afternoon. Tonight turns increasingly cloudy with gusts to 60 and lows around 9. Stick around at the top of the hour for a full 3-day forecast.
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0: music that makes you feel good. From Sugar Ray, Friday morning, Saskatchewan's best music. Assiniboia, Saskatchewan, you can brag today. Hotspot in the province and in the country yesterday at 28.7 degrees, which is exactly what we need as we continue to work on the harvest across the province. Sunny, warm, and windy today and tomorrow, and long rains. The sunshine continues through Sunday, Monday, Tuesday, Wednesday, and Thursday. So no mention of any rain for the next week. So that is awesome. Weekly crop report, in case you missed it, came out yesterday showing harvest is 41% complete, and that's still way behind the five-year average of 82% complete at this time of year.
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3: 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I'm Harper Naiman, and I go to Westbury Elementary School. 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

0: seeing highs up to 31. We can expect to see some increase in cloudiness starting this evening, with those winds gusting to 60 kilometers, and we're looking at a 30% chance of showers overnight across the region, coming with lows of 9. The skies are looking to clear up again for tomorrow and be mainly sunny, though we may see a mix of sun and cloud move in tomorrow afternoon. Winds are coming in from the west tomorrow, gusting up to 50 kilometers with regional highs of 17. The sky is clearing again tomorrow evening with lows down to plus 2. Sunday then should finish off the weekend with sunshine and clear skies, with highs of 16 and lows of plus 1. I'm Terrence Vosch with your West Central Online weather.
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0: the Guess Who on Saskatchewan's Best Music. Looking forward to the weekend, and I'll tell you what, Estevan will be a great place to be for the weekend. 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
2: The Kindersley Gem and Mineral Show is happening at the Kindersley Inn on September 25th to 27th. It'll run Friday 4 to 8, Saturday 10 to 6, and Sunday 10 to 4. 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
2: 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The case involving the former halftime huddle in Leader is moving to another court date. Raj Bazaran, who was charged after the October 2025 fire, had his appearance waived and was not personally in court. His defense continues reviewing disclosure connected to a separate child exploitation material charge. The matter has been adjourned to October the 7th. Bazaran and a second man also face charges connected to the alleged arson. The allegations remain unproven. A new passport game will be one of the main activities at Bigger Culture Fest this Sunday. Bigger Museum Executive Director Kirsty McCafferty says the activities make the event accessible to everyone.
3: Because food can get expensive these days, we wanted to make it available for people who couldn't afford to buy food for like 100 people to take part. We have a game we've created called the Passport Game.
2: Attendees can visit different cultural tables and learn about customs, games, songs, and food samples, collecting stamps in a passport along the way. Prairie Harvest history comes back to life this Sunday at Kindersley and District Plains Museum. The Kindersley Antique Threshing Club will demonstrate how harvest was done more than a century ago using Clydesdale horses, grain binders, and a 1903 Case steam engine. The event runs from 11 till 3 with free horse-drawn wagon rides and hamburgers available from a historic-style cook car. Rail Safety Week is underway across Saskatchewan, and the province is reminding everyone that safety around trains is a shared responsibility. Drivers should obey crossing signals, never stop on the tracks, and avoid taking chances around approaching trains. Pedestrians and cyclists are also being encouraged to cross only at the designated railway crossings and remain alert. Don't miss a beat of what's happening in the community. 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I'm Jenny Hagen.
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2: A golden weekend for Leader Saints senior girls volleyball team. The Saints captured first place at the Maple Creek tournament, coming out on top after 2 days of action. The tournament was hosted by Maple Creek Composite School and wrapped up Saturday evening. Leader's championship finish adds another strong result for the season, with the school community celebrating the team's gold medal performance. Kyle's Chloe Wills has earned the first top five collegiate finish of her career. The Drury University sophomore tied for third at the Kansas City Cup in Missouri, finishing 13th over through 3 rounds. Wills opened up with a 2 over 74 and stayed near the top of the leaderboard throughout the tournament. She and Drury Panthers returned to action October 5th and 6th at the Grace Shin Invitational in Oklahoma. Vladimir Guerrero Jr. is standing by comments he made about his 14-year, $500 million contract with the Blue Jays. After Toronto was eliminated from playoff contention Wednesday, Guerrero says he does not regret, saying the deal reflected what he had already accomplished. The comments come during a difficult 2026 season that has seen him hit only 9 home runs. Toronto closes out the year at home this weekend against Cincinnati, and you can catch those final games on 1330-1210. For more sports scores and stories, visit westcentralonline.com.
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4: Good morning, West Central Saskatchewan. Let's take a look at what's coming up in your regional forecast. For our northern regions, including Unity, Macklin, Wilkie, and Bigger, as well as our central regions, including Kindersley, Marengo, Brock, and Rosetown. We're looking at clear skies and sunshine today, though winds are coming in from the southeast, gusting to 50 kilometers this morning, then up to 70 kilometers early this afternoon, and we're seeing highs around 29. Seeing some increase in cloudiness this evening, with a 30% chance of showers overnight, those winds continuing to gust up to 60 kilometers, then diminishing to 20 kilometers, gusting to 40 overnight, with lows of 9. And our southern regions, including Kyle, Elrose, Leader, Lancer, and Abbey, are looking sunny today, with those southeast winds gusting to 50 kilometers this morning and 70 kilometers early this afternoon, with highs of 31. Looking partly cloudy this evening with that 30% chance of showers overnight, and those winds continuing to gust to 60 kilometers this evening and 40 kilometers overnight with lows of 11. I'm Terrence Vosch with your West Central Online Weather.
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0: Christopher Cross and his big hit from 1980. Ride Like the Wind. 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
1: Yes, we do. Tonight, we are inviting everybody in the community to come down and celebrate Sun 102's 25th anniversary. We're going to be having cocktails and mingling at 5 o'clock with the actual celebration coming in with complimentary pizza and cake and a raffle for $3,000 travel voucher from Dennis Taylor at Travel Only. 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
0: Right on. Where's it happening?
1: It is happening at the Days Inn at the Taylorton Room.
0: Okay, sounds good. You had me a pizza and cake. That's a birthday celebration right there.
1: Yes, in my books it is too.
0: Right on. Secret Heart School with a celebration today as well in Estevan, hey?
1: Yes, they have something of a corn husk going on today. And I'll try to practice my French because I used to be a Sacred Heart student. I believe it will be called Les Clochettes de Maïs, which is essentially translated to a corn husk. So they're going to be having out 200 corns they're going to husk out. They have a little game they play with it. One corn is marked blue, one corn is marked pink, and whoever finds the blue and pink corn is going to be crowned king and queen of the corn husk. And afterwards, they take all the corn that they husked that day, and they'll boil them up, and they'll have a big corn feast at lunch.
0: That's absolutely awesome. And I didn't know you were bilingual. Way to go.
1: Yes, I am. Thank you.
0: Hey, lots more coming up in Estevan this weekend, including a show and shine and a concert. Give us the details.
1: Yes, so we have a vintage car show and shine on September 26th, 11 a.m. to 2 p.m. They're going to be bringing out a bunch of vintage cars. They've been doing this once a month for the last few months over the summer. And honestly, I've been to one of them, and they got some pretty cool cars. They got some Aston Martins, they got some Volkswagen Beetles, and a bunch of other cars that I can't name. I'm not a car person myself. But at the end of the day, they're going to go as a parade to some of the senior homes around town. And probably those seniors have probably driven some of those cars before. So that'll be nice for them to kind of come by and wave at the cars that they used to drive.
0: Very cool. That's on tomorrow. And the details at discoverestevan.com. And let's talk hockey, too. The Estevan Bruins SJHL home opener this weekend.
1: The Estevan Bruins is also hosting a tailgate party from 4 to 6, coming in with free admission with game ticket. And it has face painting, bouncy castles, and a player's meet and greet for the kids to come out and meet the Bruins. You know, we kind of lost last week against the Weyburn Red Wings. But I think, you know, out on our home turf, we're going to try to take revenge against our Highway 39 rivals.
0: Right on. Lots to see and do. Estevan, a great place to be this weekend. Again, all the details at discoverestevan.com. Vincent, thanks for this. Have a great weekend.
1: Yeah, you as well.
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5: Good morning, West Central Saskatchewan. Here's what's coming up in your three-day forecast. We're seeing clear skies and sunshine today across the region. The winds are gusting up to 50 kilometers this morning, then up to 70 kilometers this afternoon, and we're seeing highs up to 31. We can expect to see some increase in cloudiness starting this evening, with those winds gusting to 60 kilometers, and we're looking at a 30% chance of showers overnight across the region, coming with lows of 9. The skies are looking to clear up again for tomorrow and be mainly sunny, though we may see a mix of sun and cloud move in tomorrow afternoon. Winds are coming in from the west tomorrow, gusting up to 50 kilometers with regional highs of 17. The sky is clearing again tomorrow evening with lows down to plus 2. Sunday then should finish off the weekend with sunshine and clear skies, with highs of 16 and lows of plus 1. I'm Terrence Vosch with your West Central Online weather.
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0: Corey Hart, music that makes you feel good. Friday morning, I'm Rob Carney, talking about looking forward to the weekend all morning we were. I got a gig tonight. I'm going to be the Master of Ceremonies for the annual celebration for the Moose Jaw District Sports Hall of Fame. And 8 individuals will be inducted tonight. And some big names that people across the province will know. Millie Binner will be inducted posthumously. She was a fastball player and a talented curler as well. People around the province will remember her. And athletes, curling. Dorenda Sturton and her late sister Cheryl Sturton will be inducted to the Moose Jaw District Sports Hall of Fame. They're in every other Hall of Fame. They're just getting inducted into Moose Jaw tonight. And the late Vic Miles as well, who played pro hockey for a number of years, including a season with the New York Rangers. And Kevin Minch of the Western Hockey League in the builder category. Kevin Minch officiated, I think, in every rink across this province during his career, and he'll be inducted tonight, along with a number of others.
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11: Good morning, West Central Saskatchewan. Here's what's coming up in your 3-day forecast. We're seeing clear skies and sunshine today across the region. The winds are gusting up to 50 kilometers this morning, then up to 70 kilometers this afternoon. And we're seeing highs up to 31. We can expect to see some increase in cloudiness starting this evening, with those winds gusting to 60 kilometers, and we're looking at a 30% chance of showers overnight across the region, coming with lows of 9. The skies are looking to clear up again for tomorrow and be mainly sunny, though we may see a mix of sun and cloud move in tomorrow afternoon. Winds are coming in from the west tomorrow, gusting

0: You're listening to Saskatchewan's best music. Good Friday morning, I'm Rob Carney. Hey, in case you missed me talking about it earlier this morning, the Canadian Football League has announced the musical guest for the Grey Cup Festival in Calgary in November. Country star Riley Green is going to play the halftime show. The James Barker Band will be performing at the kickoff show. Jim Cuddy and Greg Keeler of Blue Rodeo will make a special guest appearance. And Sarah McLachlan will perform O Canada before the kickoff. That is absolutely awesome. So, music was topical yesterday at Saskatchewan Rough Riders practice. They finished up practice at Mosaic Stadium, then had a shower and jumped on the plane and took off for Vancouver, where they'll play the BC Lions tonight. So, as they were coming off the field and heading into the locker room, they were asked, who are you listening to these days?
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7: 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Future all day.
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13: It's pretty basic, but I'm going to go Morgan Wallen.
14: Oh, I said Nickelback.
15: Nickelback?
14: You know who that is?
15: Yes, I know who that is.
14: Alberta.
0: There you go. You know who said that? Logan Ferland, Sasky Boy, likes his Nickelback. Also heard of Phil Collins, a Jimi Hendrix, a Michael Jackson. I'm thinking those Saskatchewan Rough Riders are listening to Saskatchewan's best music, just like you. That's cool. Hey, have a great weekend. I'm Rob Carney. I'll see you Monday.
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2: A court case connected to the fire that destroyed halftime huddle in Leader has been adjourned again. Owner Raj Bazaran is facing several charges, including arson with disregard for human life, arson with the intent to defraud, and fraud over $5,000. A second man has also been charged in connection with the alleged arson. Bazaran's case is now rescheduled to return to court October the 7th in Swift Current. None of the charges have been proven in court. The Kindersley Antique Threshing Club is inviting the public to step back in time this Sunday. From 11 a.m. to 3 p.m. at the Kindersley and District Plains Museum, visitors can watch Clydesdales haul sheaves and see a 1903 Case steam engine power at the thresher. Demonstrator Lionel Story says visitors can even get involved in some of the traditional work. Wagon rides will also be available free of charge. Bigger Culture Fest will feature a full afternoon of music, dance, and hands-on activities this Sunday. People can look forward to beading, kids' crafts, and story time. Bigger Museum Executive Director Christy McCafferty says organizers have left plenty of room for surprises.
3: As far as anything else, it's going to be a surprise for me as well, because I gave them really no limits on what they could do. So,
2: performances include local musicians Caledonia Donahue and Reed Silvernagel, as well as J.J. Lavallee and the Bellatinas, which is a Colombian dance group from Saskatoon. The Crawford Courtroom Gallery is calling on local artists for a special showcase coming up this January. Artists working in painting, photography, sculpture, textiles, pottery, woodworking, mixed media, and more are invited to take part. Each artist can submit up to 3 pieces. Anyone interested in participating can contact Tracy at 834-7510 for more information or to register. Saskatchewan is marking Rail Safety Week through September 27th with a reminder to stay alert around railway tracks and crossings. Drivers are being urged to stop a safe distance from tracks, look and listen for trains, and never try to beat one across a crossing. Pedestrians should also use designated crossings and stay off railway property. If you've got a news tip or story, submit it to us at news@westcentralonline.com or click on the Submit News button on our website. I'm Jenny Hagen.
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2: A strong showing for Kyle's Chloe Wills at the Kansas City Cup. The Drury University golfer finished in a 3-way tie for third, marking her first top 5 finish at the collegiate level. Wills carded rounds of 74, 78, and 77 to finish 13th over for the tournament. The sophomore will be back on the course with Drury October 5th and 6th at the Gratian Invitational in Oklahoma. The Leader Saints are bringing home gold after a strong weekend at the Senior Girls Volleyball Tournament in Maple Creek. Leader Composite School's senior girls finished on the top after 2 days of competition hosted by Maple Creek Composite School. The tournament ran from Friday afternoon through Saturday evening, with the Saints earning the championship. Leader Composite School Community Council congratulated the team on its first place finish. Blue Jays star Vladimir Guerrero Jr. is doubling down on comments about his massive contract following Toronto's elimination from the playoff race. Greer said the $500 million deal was based on what he had already done for the organization, including last year's run for the World Series. The first baseman has struggled in 2026, hitting only 9 home runs. Toronto will finish the season at home this weekend against Cincinnati Reds. Catch those final games on 1330-1210. For more sports scores and stories, visit westcentralonline.com.
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4: Good morning, West Central Saskatchewan. Let's take a look at what's coming up in your regional forecast. For our northern regions, including Unity, Macklin, Wilkie, and Bigger, as well as our central regions, including Kindersley, Marengo, Brock, and Rosetown, we're looking at clear skies and sunshine today. The winds are coming in from the southeast, gusting to 50 kilometers this morning, then up to 70 kilometers early this afternoon, and we're seeing highs around 29. Seeing some increase in cloudiness this evening, with a 30% chance of showers overnight. Those winds continuing to gust up to 60 kilometers, then diminishing to 20 kilometers, gusting to 40 overnight, with lows of 9. And our southern regions, including Kyle, Elrose, Leader, Lancer, and Abbey, are looking sunny today with those southeast winds gusting to 50 kilometers this morning and 70 kilometers early this afternoon with highs of 31. Looking partly cloudy this evening with that 30% chance of showers overnight, and those winds continuing to gust to 60 kilometers this evening and 40 kilometers overnight with lows of 11. I'm Terrence Bosch with your West Central Online Weather.
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6: The main message is to stay off the tracks. 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
5: Stats show that more than 100 Canadians are seriously injured or killed every year as the result of a railway crossing or trespassing incident, and almost every one of these incidents is preventable. 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
7: Here's Dr. Charles Stanley, keeping believers in touch with God.
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10: Good morning, West Central Saskatchewan. Here's what's coming up in your three-day forecast. We're seeing clear skies and sunshine today across the region. The winds are gusting up to 50 kilometers this morning, then up to 70 kilometers this afternoon, and we're seeing highs up to 31. We can expect to see some increase in cloudiness starting this evening, with those winds gusting to 60 kilometers, and we're looking at a 30% chance of showers overnight across the region, coming with lows of 9. The skies are looking to clear up again for tomorrow and be mainly sunny, though we may see a mix of sun and cloud move in tomorrow afternoon. Winds are coming in from the west tomorrow, gusting up to 50 kilometers with regional highs of 17. The sky is clearing again tomorrow evening with lows down to plus 2. Sunday then should finish off the weekend with sunshine and clear skies, with highs of 16 and lows of plus 1. I'm Terrence Vosh with your West Central Online weather.
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0: Blue Jays baseball is more than a game. It's Canada's team. And CJYM 1330 is here with every pitch, stolen base, and home run.
1: Guerrero with a fly ball to right. He's hit it well. It is gone.
0: Live Blue Jays baseball. We bring the game. You bring the hot dogs and peanuts.
1: Got him! And strikes out Cody Bellinger, and the Blue Jays have done it.
0: From the first pitch to the final out, your home for Toronto Blue Jays baseball is CJYM 1330.
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13: Good morning, West Central Saskatchewan. Here's what's coming up in your three-day forecast. We're seeing clear skies and sunshine today across the region. The winds are gusting up to 50 kilometers this morning, then up to 70 kilometers this afternoon, and we're seeing highs up to 31. We can expect to see some increase in cloudiness starting this evening, with those winds gusting to 60 kilometers, and we're looking at a 30% chance of showers overnight across the region, coming with lows of 9. The skies are looking to clear up again for tomorrow and be mainly sunny, though we may see a mix of sun and cloud move in tomorrow afternoon. Winds are coming in from the west tomorrow, gusting up to 50 kilometers with regional highs of 17. The sky is clearing again tomorrow evening with lows down to plus 2. Sunday then should finish off the weekend with sunshine and clear skies, with highs of 16 and lows of plus 1. I'm Terrence Vosh with your West

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2: 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The case involving the former halftime huddle in Leader is moving to another court date. Raj Bazaran, who was charged after the October 2025 fire, had his appearance waived and was not personally in court. His defense continues reviewing disclosure connected to a separate child exploitation material charge. The matter has been adjourned to October the 7th. Bazaran and a second man also face charges connected to the alleged arson. The allegations remain unproven. A new passport game will be one of the main activities at Bigger Culture Fest this Sunday. Bigger Museum Executive Director Kirsty McCafferty says the activities make the event accessible to everyone.
3: Because food can get expensive these days, we wanted to make it available for people who couldn't afford to buy food for like 100 people to take part. We have a game we've created called the Passport Game.
2: Attendees can visit different cultural tables and learn about customs, games, songs, and food samples, collecting stamps in a passport along the way. Prairie Harvest history comes back to life this Sunday at Kindersley and District Plains Museum. The Kindersley Antique Threshing Club will demonstrate how harvest was done more than a century ago using Clydesdale horses, grain binders, and a 1903 Case steam engine. The event runs from 11 till 3 with free horse-drawn wagon rides and hamburgers available from a historic-style cook car. Rail Safety Week is underway across Saskatchewan, and the province is reminding everyone that safety around trains is a shared responsibility. Drivers should obey crossing signals, never stop on the tracks, and avoid taking chances around approaching trains. Pedestrians and cyclists are also being encouraged to cross only at the designated railway crossings and remain alert. Don't miss a beat of what's happening in the community. 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I'm Jenny Hagen.
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2: A golden weekend for Leader Saints senior girls volleyball team. The Saints captured first place at the Maple Creek tournament, coming out on top after 2 days of action. The tournament was hosted by Maple Creek Composite School and wrapped up Saturday evening. Leader's championship finish adds another strong result for the season, with the school community celebrating the team's gold medal performance. Kyle's Chloe Wills has earned the first top five collegiate finish of her career. The Drury University sophomore tied for third at the Kansas City Cup in Missouri, finishing 13th over through 3 rounds. Wills opened up with a 2-over-74 and stayed near the top of the leaderboard throughout the tournament. She and Drury Panthers returned to action October 5th and 6th at the Grace Shin Invitational in Oklahoma. Vladimir Guerrero Jr. is standing by comments he made about his 14-year, $500 million contract with the Blue Jays. After Toronto was eliminated from playoff contention Wednesday, Guerrero says he does not regret, saying the deal reflected what he had already accomplished. The comments come during a difficult 2026 season that has seen him hit only 9 home runs. Toronto closes out the year at home this weekend against Cincinnati, and you can catch those final games on 1330-1210. For more sports scores and stories, visit westcentralonline.com.
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4: Good morning, West Central Saskatchewan. Let's take a look at what's coming up in your regional forecast. For our northern regions, including Unity, Macklin, Wilkie, and Bigger, as well as our central regions, including Kindersley, Marengo, Brock, and Rosetown. We're looking at clear skies and sunshine today, though winds are coming in from the southeast, gusting to 50 kilometers this morning, then up to 70 kilometers early this afternoon, and we're seeing highs around 29. Seeing some increase in cloudiness this evening, with a 30% chance of showers overnight, those winds continuing to gust up to 60 kilometers, then diminishing to 20 kilometers, gusting to 40 overnight, with lows of 9. And our southern regions, including Kyle, Elrose, Leader, Lancer, and Abbey, are looking sunny today, with those southeast winds gusting to 50 kilometers this morning and 70 kilometers early this afternoon, with highs of 31. looking partly cloudy this evening with that 30% chance of showers overnight, and those winds continuing to gust to 60 kilometers this evening and 40 kilometers overnight with lows of 11. I'm Terrence Vosch with your West Central Online weather.
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4: West Texas Intermediate is down 86 cents to $93.75 a barrel, while Brent crude is down 92 cents to $105.68 a barrel. Natural gas is down 5.28% to 3.123 a gigajoule, and Western Canadian Select is up $2.45 to $82.26 a barrel. 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
5: Taking a look at the markets, canola November 819.40 down 9.20, January 832.20 down $9, spring wheat Minneapolis December $7.06, hard red winter wheat December $292, wheat December $685.25 down $21.75. Corn December $515.75 down $11.75. Oats December $416 down $6.50. Soybeans November $1,302 down $15.50. Soybean meal October $369.60 down $6.50. Soybean oil October $66.41 down 52 cents. Feeder cattle September $334.40. Live cattle October $218.90. Lean hogs October $79.10. The Canadian dollar is 70 cents, and crude oil West Texas Intermediate 94.71. For Golden West, I'm Glendale Allen Vossler.
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3: Good evening, neighbor. I'll see you down at Skyline Convenience. 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
7: Good morning, West Central Saskatchewan. Here's what's coming up in your three-day forecast. We're seeing clear skies and sunshine today across the region. The winds are gusting up to 50 kilometers this morning, then up to 70 kilometers this afternoon, and we're seeing highs up to 31. We can expect to see some increase in cloudiness starting this evening, with those winds gusting to 60 kilometers, and we're looking at a 30% chance of showers overnight across the region, coming with lows of 9. The skies are looking to clear up again for tomorrow and be mainly sunny, though we may see a mix of sun and cloud move in tomorrow afternoon. Winds are coming in from the west tomorrow, gusting up to 50 kilometers with regional highs of 17. The sky is clearing again tomorrow evening with lows down to plus 2. Sunday then should finish off the weekend with sunshine and clear skies, with highs of 16 and lows of plus 1. I'm Terrence Vosh with your West Central online weather.
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1: 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Jeff Hoffman strikes out Cody Bellinger, and the Blue Jays have done it.
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9: Good morning, West Central Saskatchewan. Here's what's coming up in your three-day forecast. We're seeing clear skies and sunshine today across the region. The winds are gusting up to 50 kilometers this morning, then up to 70 kilometers this afternoon, and we're seeing highs up to 31. We can expect to see some increase in cloudiness starting this evening, with those winds gusting to 60 kilometers, and we're looking at a 30% chance of showers overnight across the region, coming with lows of 9. The skies are looking to clear up again for tomorrow and be mainly sunny, though we may see a mix of sun and

0: cloud move in tomorrow afternoon. Winds are coming in from the west tomorrow, gusting up to 50 kilometers with regional highs of 17. The sky is clearing again tomorrow evening with lows down to plus 2. Sunday then should finish off the weekend with sunshine and clear skies, with highs of 16 and lows of plus 1. I'm Terrence Vosch with your West Central online weather.
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2: 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A stubble fire southeast of Delisle was brought under control with help from local farmers. Fire crews were called around 5 p.m. to a field about 5 kilometers southeast of town. The Delisle Fire Department says farmers with water tankers and at least one disker had already knocked down much of the fire when crews arrived. About 8 firefighters responded and were clear of the scene by 6:20 p.m. The Corrobert Library is celebrating 100 years of serving the community, with more than 70 people attending a recent anniversary party featuring cake, crafts, face painting, and a magician. Librarian Nicole Carrier says the turnout made the milestone especially meaningful.
3: Yeah, it was great. It was awesome to see everyone come out and support the library. I think the kids had lots of fun, lots of face painting, and it was a beautiful day outside, so they were able to go and play games. We had cornhole and life-size bowling outside.
2: The library also celebrated with a 100 book challenge, with William S. winning the children's prize and Tara N. taking home the adult prize. The Wilkie Elks are putting out the welcome mat for new members. The local lodge says there's always room for one more person who wants to get involved, lend a hand, and have some fun along the way. No previous connection to the group is needed. Anyone interested in joining Wilkie 568 Elks can contact the organization through social media or speak with a current member. The Dakota Butter Invitational has raised a record $144,000 for the Kindersley and District Health and Wellness Foundation. PBR Canada event producer Pete Jabrad says that the total reflects the community's incredible support.
4: The amount of money raised, it certainly exceeded our expectations. What an incredible number and a symbol of the generosity and support that the community gives their hospital.
2: A Lucas device has already been ordered with more hospital equipment and upgrades planned. Stream us anytime from anywhere by downloading our West Central Online app. I'm Terrence Vosh.
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2: It was a close finish at the Corrobert Chamber of Commerce Golf Tournament. Plains claimed the 2026 title after winning a playoff hole against Sterling during the fourth annual event. The chamber thanked everyone who golfed, sponsored, volunteered, and helped organize the day, along with the Corrobert Golf Course for hosting. Organizers are already looking ahead to tournament number 5 next year. Lloydminster Minor Hockey is mourning the death of Peyton Walker, a young athlete who played U18 AAA girls hockey with the PWM Steelers. Walker was from Wainwright but had strong family connections to Rosetown, where a special Team Peyton fundraiser was held in February to support her family during her battle with cancer. The event featured the Western Prairie Red Wings and Clippers, with a community raising more than $20,000. The Steelers say Walker will be remembered not only for her play, but for the person she was as a teammate, friend, and part of the community. Remember, West Central Online is your place for all your local sports, scores, and stories.
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2: Good afternoon, West Central Saskatchewan. Let's take a look at what's coming up in your regional forecast. For our northern regions, including Unity, Macklin, Wilkie, and Bigger, as well as our central regions, including Kindersley, Marengo, Brock, and Rosetown. We're looking at clear skies and sunshine today, though winds are coming in from the southeast, gusting up to 70 kilometers early this afternoon, and we're seeing highs around 29. Seeing some increase in cloudiness this evening, with a 30% chance of showers overnight. Those winds continuing to gust up to 60 kilometers, then diminishing to 20 kilometers, gusting to 40 overnight, with lows of 9. And our southern regions, including Kyle, Elrose, Leader, Lancer, and Abbey, are looking sunny today, with those southeast winds gusting to 70 kilometers early this afternoon, with highs of 31. Looking partly cloudy this evening, with that 30% chance of showers overnight, and those winds continuing to gust to 60 kilometers this evening and 40 kilometers overnight, with lows of 11. I'm Terrence Vosch with your West Central Online weather.
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2: West Texas Intermediate is down 86 cents to $93.75 a barrel, while Brent crude is down 92 cents to $105.68 a barrel. Natural gas is down 5.28% to 3.123 a gigajoule, and Western Canadian Select is up $2.45 to $82.26 a barrel. Tune in every day for updated oil and gas prices.
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6: Today on the Prairie Ag Wire, farmers are dealing with increased costs as they bring in this year's harvest. Manitoba's weekly crop report shows 43% of the harvest is now complete. Saskatchewan's harvest is at 41%, behind the five-year average of 82%. Alberta's weekly crop report comes out later today. I had an opportunity to talk with a farmer from Corrobert. Jeremy Welter is vice president of the Agricultural Producers Association of Saskatchewan. And of course, when I caught up to Jeremy, he was on the combine. Jeremy, set the stage for us. How is harvest going for you and in your area?
7: The northeast area of Corrobert, where I farm, things are going quite well, actually. There's humidity issues. You wake up in the morning, and most mornings it's either foggy or, you know, your vehicles and everything is soaking wet from all the humidity in the air. We're usually shut down. It's a very rare night that we can go until, you know, midnight, 1 o'clock. Most of the time we're kind of shutting her in about 10:30. So days are certainly shorter as far as what we're allowed to get through the combine before the machines start to struggle. But, we've had a really good run, and it looks like the next couple of weeks, knock on wood, is going to be quite positive as well. I think most people in the area are probably closing in on that 50% mark. There might be a few people that are, you know, sort of above that, but that's probably roughly where the area is. And it looks like we're going to have hopefully a pretty good, 15 days for maybe not a complete and final push, but certainly the lion's share of what's currently out there.
6: Now, of course, one of the biggest challenges other than the weather for farmers when it comes to bringing in this year's harvest is, of course, the increasing costs producers are seeing.
7: I always drag it back to the fact of the matter that farmers are price takers, not price setters. We don't set the value of our commodities based on our expenses. You know, the expenses come out of the profit side of things, if there is one. And so, you know, with diesel climbing, you know, past $2 now a liter, it's effectively doubled the cost of running equipment from where it was a year ago, just to be able to fuel up the machines. It's by and large for farmers definitely something that they, you know, that they're keeping an eye on. And it's probably reasonable to say it's causing more than a little bit of concern.
6: Now, Jeremy, one of the things that APAS wanted to get across is the fact that the AgriStability extended enrollment deadline in the prairies is coming up here very quickly, October the 1st, I believe, in all provinces. One of the things that's important to remember is the fact that fuel costs are considered an eligible expense.
7: Absolutely it is. Fuel costs are a fully allowable expense. You know, so what this is going to do, obviously, it's going to increase the expense side of your calculation. With regards to ag stability, if your expenses go up, it eats into your net income, your profit margins. Under the ag stability program, that expense is an allowable expense. And so what it does is it changes what the calculation looks like. And certainly some, maybe a lot of cases, it might change what your expected payout is under that program. You know, what we've seen in the last 30 days is we've seen an increase on the expense side of diesel. We've probably reasonably seen a decrease in the income side for the value of the commodity because the quality is down. And so, you know, when you look at the ability to enroll in ag stability now, it's kind of like being told that you can buy fire insurance while your house is on fire. You know, most insurance companies would, you know, they wouldn't be really excited about that idea. But this is an indication that the government recognizes what's happening. The government recognizes that the things currently happening are out of farmers' control. You can't plan for, you know, inclement weather in harvest. You can't plan for worldwide events driving up the cost of diesel. But government recognizes that farmers still need support. And so they're offering it to us in the form of an extended enrollment deadline for ag stability. So I think it's really positive because it indicates that government wants to continue supporting agriculture. They just want to do it under some of the existing programs that we've got.
6: I've been talking with Jeremy Welter, the Vice President of APAS. For Golden West, I'm Glendale Allen Vossler.
8: 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The upcoming U.S. midterm elections have been getting a lot of media, so what could it all mean for the stock market? Well, since 1930, the U.S. S&P 500 index has averaged around a 3% return in the midterm election year, by far the weakest period of the four-year presidential cycle. However, in the year following a midterm, i.e. next year, average returns jumped to nearly 14%, the strongest of any year in the cycle. Many studies using data back to the 1950s find the U.S. S&P 500 has shown a positive return in the 12 months after every midterm election. Average post-midterm gains often are in the low to mid-teens as markets respond with strength once election results resolve political uncertainty. Bottom line, typically midterm year volatility is normal, not a signal to step to the sidelines. While history is just a guide and not a guarantee, staying invested through the uncertainty has been rewarded the following year. For unique market insights and investment management strategies to help you sleep better at night, please connect with me at daviderwin.com or 204-918-2734. 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
2: Windy conditions are likely across Saskatchewan as we go forward through the day today. It will also be a balmy day, almost summer-like. I'm meteorologist Drew Lerner for the Golden West Radio Network. We do expect to see the temperatures this afternoon and well into the 20s. In fact, I would not be surprised to see some temperatures above 30 degrees in the west and south central areas of the province. We will look for the winds to be rather gusty, though, and they will be reaching into the range of 50 to 70 kilometers per hour at times. The central and interior western parts of the province will probably see the highest wind speeds. We will look for the east to have a little less intensive wind, especially the northeast. Now, as we go forward into the night tonight and into the day tomorrow, there will be a frontal system moving across the area. The winds will be switched around to the west-northwest as that frontal system arrives. Most of us will be seeing that wind by the time we get to Saturday mid-morning. The west half of the region will see the winds switch overnight tonight. Now, we do expect the winds to gust tomorrow into the range of maybe 40 to 55 kilometers per hour. There could be something up around 60, so we'll keep a close eye on that. It'll be a west-northwest wind. Now, some showers are possible in the forecast. We'll see a few spits and spats of moisture in a few locations in the northwest as we go forward through the afternoon today, maybe even late this morning. The precipitation is not expected to be very well organized, but it will impact a few areas from Lloydminster, Cold Lake, Meadow Lake, Spiritwood, and on areas farther to the north. We will see a few other spits and spats of moisture possible as we go into the evening and overnight tonight, and especially when that frontal system starts to penetrate the province. Now, the frontal system will rush across the region, so any showers that occur are going to be very brief and light, a trace to maybe 3 or 4 millimeters, and that's going to be about the extent of it. Coverage overall may not be more than about 30%, and the middle three-fourths of the province will probably see the least amount of potential rain, so those areas will be driest, maybe getting absolutely nothing. We will look for the drier bias to stay with us into early next week, which is good news. That will be a little bit milder, but not too bad. The winds will eventually lighten up. We expect those temperatures to come down into the teens and lower 20s for highs in the latter part of the weekend and early next week. Nighttime lows will be in the single digits with a few lower teens. There is a risk of some frost and some light freezes, but at this point, I don't think there's too many folks that will be disappointed by that. For the Golden West Radio Network, I'm meteorologist Drew Lerner.
3: 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Good cows are trading from 215 to 227. The medium cows, $1.50 to 215. The good bulls trading from 220 to 275. The heiferettes and feeding cows, 260 to 325. Into the sorted sale, the steers, the steer calves, 433. They brought 685, 527. They brought 575 and 597, 520 into the yearlings there. The 6-weight yearlings bring them 485 to 570. The 7-weight steers are trading from 465 to 510. 8-weight steers trading from 445 up to 506. And the 9-weights, they're bringing 460 to 470. 1,000-pound steers trading from 405 to 458. Into the heifer trade, some heifer calves here, 462 at 650, 410 at 715. Into the 6-weight heifer yearlings, they're trading at 459 to 522. 7-weight heifers trading from 454 to 525. 8-weight heifers trading from 430 to 501. 9-weight heifers 370 to 435. And then the 1,000-pound heifers trading from 360 to 407. Folks, our fall schedule is out. 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
8: 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The town just completed the addition of 8 1-acre highway commercial lots along Saskatchewan Road just adjacent to Highway 15. 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The team at the Jim Cook Recplex is preparing both the skating and curling ice surfaces for the upcoming season, and we expect to be out on the ice or watching our favorite skaters do what they love in mid-October. The town is hosting its annual open house on November 9th at the Outlook Civic Center, starting at 6:30 with the open house and moving into a town hall-style open forum at around 7. Council will highlight its 2025-2026 annual report and also have the first public open forum about the permanent closure of the SkyTrail pedestrian bridge that occurred in 2013. Everyone is welcome to attend. Council recently completed third reading of the new traffic bylaw, which sees the formal approval of four-way stops at Selkirk and Conquest, as well as Tollefson and Christie, to enhance public safety, particularly for the children and their parents that frequent those areas while accessing educational and recreation facilities. In addition, Council has approved the traffic plan, which will eventually see vehicular traffic on Pacific and Prairie Avenues with the right-of-ways over most cross streets, facilitating safe and efficient traffic movement, both cornerstones of our strategic plan. If you are hearing this message and would like your name entered in to win some Outlook swag, email me at my new email address. That's right, we are soon transitioning to an updated website at the same address, townofoutlook.ca. And we will be changing our team's emails to web-based, getting away from the unsupported SaskTel emails. Stay tuned as we slowly make these changes. As always, should you have any questions or comments, please reach out to us at 306-867-8663 or email cao@townofoutlook.ca. This is Kevin True signing off from the Irrigation Capital of Saskatchewan.

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1: Good afternoon, West Central Saskatchewan. Here's what's coming up in your three-day forecast. We're seeing clear skies and sunshine today across the region. The winds are gusting up to 70 kilometers this afternoon, and we're seeing highs up to 31. We can expect to see some increase in cloudiness starting this evening, with those winds gusting to 60 kilometers, and we're looking at a 30% chance of showers overnight across the region, coming with lows of 9. The skies are looking to clear up again for tomorrow and be mainly sunny, though we may see a mix of sun and cloud move in tomorrow afternoon. Winds are coming in from the west tomorrow, gusting up to 50 kilometers with regional highs of 17. The sky is clearing again tomorrow evening with lows down to plus 2. Sunday then should finish off the weekend with sunshine and clear skies, with highs of 16 and lows of plus 1. I'm Terrence Vosh with your West Central Online weather.
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1: The Later in District Arts Council is hosting the award-winning show Tomatoes Tried to Kill Me But Banjo Saved My Life on September 26th. The show features music, humor, and storytelling as Keith Alessi shares his true story of pursuing his passion for banjo and facing a life-threatening cancer diagnosis. The show starts at 7:30 on September 26th at the Later Community Center, and 50% of the net proceeds from this performance and 50% of the net proceeds from this performance will be donated to the Ladies Auxiliary of the Later in District Integrated Health Facility Long-Term Care. And if you have an event or a fundraiser to share for your community, you can post it for free on the West Central Online Events page.
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2: Get the news you need when you need it by downloading our West Central Online app. I'm Terrence Vosh, and here's what's making news this hour. Quick action from local farmers helped bring a stubble fire under control southeast of Delisle. The Delisle and District Fire Department was called out around 5 p.m. to a field about 5 kilometers from town. 8 firefighters responded while farmers arrived with water tankers and a disker and had much of the fire knocked down before crews arrived. Firefighters were back at the hall by about 6:20 p.m. The Wilkie 568 Elks are looking to grow their membership and are inviting anyone interested in community involvement to learn more about joining. The group says you don't need to already know a current member, just an interest in helping out, meeting people, and being a part of the community. Anyone interested can message the Wilkie Elks or reach out to a current member. Kindersley's Dakota Butter Invitational has blown past its previous fundraising total, bringing in $144,000 for local healthcare. Event organizer Pete Jabrad says organizers never expected to surpass last year's result.
3: It was the first time that we were raising money for the hospital. We raised $95,000, which was exactly what we needed to get the anesthetic machine. We thought that there was no way that we were going to be able to match that number, and then to exceed it by $50,000 was just mind-blowing.
2: The money will fund new equipment for the Kindersley Hospital. The Corrobert Library has marked its 100th anniversary with a celebration for readers of all ages. The event included outdoor games, crafts, face painting, and entertainment from a magician who traveled from Saskatoon. Librarian Nicole Carrier says the children especially enjoyed the festivities.
4: They loved the magician. He had all of the kids laughing and roaring in the library. It was super busy. I think the kids had lots of fun.
2: The library says its centennial celebration is complete, but regular workshops and children's activities will continue throughout the year. Find more information on these stories and more by downloading our West Central Online app. I'm Terrence Vosh.
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2: The Corrobert Chamber of Commerce has wrapped up its fourth annual golf tournament, with Plains taking home the 2026 championship. The title came down to a playoff hole against the Sterling team, making for a close finish at the Corrobert Golf Course. Organizers thanked participants, volunteers, sponsors, and clubhouse staff for making the event another success. The hockey community across Lloydminster, Wainwright, and West Central Saskatchewan is mourning the death of Peyton Walker. Walker was a member of the PWM Steelers and played U18 AAA girls hockey in Lloydminster. The Wainwright athlete had strong family ties to Rosetown, where the community rallied around her during a cancer battle earlier this year. The February 21st charity game between the U18 Western Prairie Red Wings and U22 Western Prairie Clippers raised more than $20,000 for Team Peyton. Lloydminster Minor Hockey says Walker will be remembered as a teammate, friend, and valued member of the hockey community. And remember, West Central Online is your place for all your local sports, scores, and stories.
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9: Good afternoon, West Central Saskatchewan. Here's what's coming up in your three-day forecast. We're seeing clear skies and sunshine today across the region. The winds are gusting up to 70 kilometers this afternoon, and we're seeing highs up to 31. We can expect to see some increase in cloudiness starting this evening, with those winds gusting to 60 kilometers, and we're looking at a 30% chance of showers overnight across the region, coming with lows of 9. The skies are looking to clear up again for tomorrow and be mainly sunny, though we may see a mix of sun and cloud move in tomorrow afternoon. Winds are coming in from the west tomorrow, gusting up to 50 kilometers with regional highs of 17. The sky is clearing again tomorrow evening with lows down to plus 2. Sunday then should finish off the weekend with sunshine and clear skies, with highs of 16 and lows of plus 1. I'm Terrence Vosh with your West Central online weather.
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5: Good afternoon, West Central Saskatchewan. Here's what's coming up in your three-day forecast. We're seeing clear skies and sunshine today across the region. The winds are gusting up to 70 kilometers this afternoon, and we're seeing highs up to 31. We can expect to see some increase in cloudiness starting this evening, with those winds gusting to 60 kilometers, and we're looking at a 30% chance of showers overnight across the region, coming with lows of 9. The skies are looking to clear up again for tomorrow and be mainly sunny, though we may see a mix of sun and cloud move in tomorrow afternoon. Winds are coming in from the west tomorrow, gusting up to 50 kilometers with regional highs of 17. The sky is clearing again tomorrow evening with lows down to plus 2. Sunday then should finish off the weekend with sunshine and clear skies, with highs of 16 and lows of plus 1. I'm Terrence Vosh with your West Central online weather.
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2: 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A stubble fire southeast of Delisle was brought under control with help from local farmers. Fire crews were called around 5 p.m. to a field about 5 kilometers southeast of town. The Delisle Fire Department says farmers with water tankers and at least one disker had already knocked down much of the fire when crews arrived. About 8 firefighters responded and were clear of the scene by 6:20 p.m. The Corrobert Library is celebrating 100 years of serving the community, with more than 70 people attending a recent anniversary party featuring cake, crafts, face painting, and a magician. Librarian Nicole Carrier says the turnout made the milestone especially meaningful.
3: Yeah, it was great. It was awesome to see everyone come out and support the library. I think the kids had lots of fun, lots of face painting, and it was a beautiful day outside, so they were able to go and play games. We had cornhole and life-size bowling outside.
2: The library also celebrated with a 100 book challenge, with William S. winning the children's prize and Tara N. taking home the adult prize. The Wilkie Elks are putting out the welcome mat for new members. The local lodge says there's always room for one more person who wants to get involved, lend a hand, and have some fun along the way. No previous connection to the group is needed. Anyone interested in joining Wilkie 568 Elks can contact the organization through social media or speak with a current member. The Dakota Butter Invitational has raised a record $144,000 for the Kindersleyan District Health and Wellness Foundation. PBR Canada event producer Pete Jabrad says that the total reflects the community's incredible support.
4: The amount of money raised, it certainly exceeded our expectations. What an incredible number and a symbol of the generosity and support that the community gives their hospital.
2: A Lucas device has already been ordered with more hospital equipment and upgrades planned. Stream us anytime from anywhere by downloading our West Central Online app. I'm Terrence Vosh.
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2: It was a close finish at the Corrobert Chamber of Commerce Golf Tournament. Plains claimed the 2026 title after winning a playoff hole against Sterling during the fourth annual event. The chamber thanked everyone who golfed, sponsored, volunteered, and helped organize the day, along with the Corrobert Golf Course for hosting. Organizers are already looking ahead to tournament number 5 next year. Lloydminster Minor Hockey is mourning the death of Peyton Walker, a young athlete who played U18 AAA girls hockey with the PWM Steelers. Walker was from Wainwright but had strong family connections to Rosetown, where a special Team Peyton fundraiser was held in February to support her family during her battle with cancer. The event featured the Western Prairie Red Wings and Clippers, with the community raising more than $20,000. The Steelers say Walker will be remembered not only for her play, but for the person she was as a teammate, friend, and part of the community. Remember, West Central Online is your place for all your local sports, scores, and stories.
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2: Good afternoon, West Central Saskatchewan. Let's take a look at what's coming up in your regional forecast. For our northern regions, including Unity, Macklin, Wilkie, and Bigger, as well as our central regions, including Kindersley, Marengo, Brock, and Rosetown, we're looking at clear skies and sunshine today, though winds are coming in from the southeast, gusting up to 70 kilometers early this afternoon, and we're seeing highs around 29. Seeing some increase in cloudiness this evening, with a 30% chance of showers overnight, those winds continuing to gust up to 60 kilometers, then diminishing to 20 kilometers, gusting to 40 overnight, with lows of 9. And our southern regions, including Kyle, Elrose, Leader, Lancer, and Abbey, are looking sunny today with those southeast winds gusting to 70 kilometers early this afternoon with highs of 31. Looking partly cloudy this evening with that 30% chance of showers overnight and those winds continuing to gust to 60 kilometers this evening and 40 kilometers overnight with lows of 11. I'm Terrence Vosh with your West Central Online weather.
5: With fall migration underway, poultry producers are being advised to be on the lookout for highly pathogenic avian influenza. A number of cases have been reported in wild birds and poultry in Manitoba. It's likely only a matter of time before other prairie provinces begin reporting detection. Fall migration is in full swing, bringing large numbers of ducks, geese, and other wild birds through Manitoba, Saskatchewan, and Alberta. Those birds can carry the virus and spread it to domestic poultry, with producers being advised to watch their birds closely. Poultry producers are being urged to tighten biosecurity measures, restrict farm visitors, disinfect equipment and vehicles, and closely monitor flocks for any signs of illness. It's also important to keep flocks at home inside as much as possible. Postpone any poultry shows or gatherings. For Golden West, I'm Glendale Allen Vossler.
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10: Good afternoon, West Central Saskatchewan. Here's what's coming up in your three-day forecast. We're seeing clear skies and sunshine today across the region. The winds are gusting up to 70 kilometers this afternoon, and we're seeing highs up to 31. We can expect to see some increase in cloudiness starting this evening, with those winds gusting to 60 kilometers, and we're looking at a 30% chance of showers overnight across the region, coming with lows of 9. The skies are looking to clear up again for tomorrow and be mainly sunny, though we may see a mix of sun and cloud move in tomorrow afternoon. Winds are coming in from the west tomorrow, gusting up to 50 kilometers with regional highs of 17. The sky is clearing again tomorrow evening with lows down to plus 2. Sunday then should finish off the weekend with sunshine and clear skies, with highs of 16 and lows of plus 1. I'm Terrence Vosh with your West Central online weather.
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0: 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It's Canada's team. And CJYM 1330 is here with every pitch, stolen base, and home run.
1: Guerrero with a fly ball to right. He's hit it well. It is gone.
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1: Got it! And strikes out Cody Bellinger, and the Blue Jays have done it.
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4: Good afternoon, West Central Saskatchewan. Here's what's coming up in your three-day forecast. We're seeing clear skies and sunshine today across the region. The winds are gusting up to 70 kilometers this afternoon, and we're seeing highs up to 31. We can expect to see some increase in cloudiness starting this evening, with those winds gusting to 60 kilometers, and we're looking at a 30% chance of showers overnight across the region, coming with lows of 9. The skies are looking to clear up again for tomorrow and be mainly sunny, though we may see a mix of sun and cloud move in tomorrow afternoon. Winds are coming in from the west tomorrow, gusting up to 50 kilometers with regional highs of 17. The sky is clearing again tomorrow evening with lows down to plus 2. Sunday then should finish off the weekend with sunshine and clear skies, with highs of 16 and lows of plus 1. I'm Terrence Vosh with your West Central online weather.
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1: The Bigger Culture Fest is happening on September 27th from 1 to 5 at the Bigger Town Hall. You can jump into the cultural passport game, meet some different cultural ambassadors, learn something new, and even win prizes along the way. There will also be crafts and a story time for kids, a special performance by J.J. Lavallee, and a mini beading workshop with Brian Smith, and snacks from the Inclusion Bigger Concession. The Bigger Culture Fest is happening on September 27th from 1 to 5 at the Bigger Town Hall. And if you have an event or a fundraiser to share for your community, you can post it for free on the West Central online events page.
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2: 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Quick action from local farmers helped bring a stubble fire under control southeast of Delisle. The Delisle and District Fire Department was called out around 5 p.m. to a field about 5 kilometers from town. 8 firefighters responded while farmers arrived with water tankers and a disker and had much of the fire knocked down before crews arrived. Firefighters were back at the hall by about 6:20 p.m. The Wilkie 568 Elks are looking to grow their membership and are inviting anyone interested in community involvement to learn more about joining. The group says you don't need to already know a current member, just an interest in helping out, meeting people, and being a part of the community. Anyone interested can message the Wilkie Elks or reach out to a current member. Kindersley's Dakota Butter Invitational has blown past its previous fundraising total, bringing in $144,000 for local healthcare. Event organizer Pete Jabrad says organizers never expected to surpass last year's result.
3: It was the first time that we were raising money for the hospital. We raised $95,000, which was exactly what we needed to get the anesthetic machine. We thought that there was no way that we were going to be able to match that number, and then to exceed it by $50,000 was just mind-blowing.
2: The money will fund new equipment for the Kindersley Hospital. The Corrobert Library has marked its 100th anniversary with a celebration for readers of all ages. The event included outdoor games, crafts, face painting, and entertainment from a magician who traveled from Saskatoon. Librarian Nicole Carrier says the children especially enjoyed the festivities.
4: They loved the magician. He had all of the kids laughing and roaring in the library. It was super busy. I think the kids had lots of fun.
2: The library says its centennial celebration is complete, but regular workshops and children's activities will continue throughout the year. Find more information on these stories and more by downloading our West Central Online app. I'm Terrence Vosh.
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2: The Corrobert Chamber of Commerce has wrapped up its fourth annual golf tournament, with Plains taking home the 2026 championship. The title came down to a playoff hole against the Sterling team, making for a close finish at the Corrobert Golf Course. Organizers thanked participants, volunteers, sponsors, and clubhouse staff for making the event another success. The hockey community across Lloydminster, Wainwright, and West Central Saskatchewan is mourning the death of Peyton Walker. Walker was a member of the PWM Steelers and played U18 AAA girls hockey in Lloydminster. The Wainwright athlete had strong family ties to Rosetown, where the community rallied around her during a cancer battle earlier this year. The February 21st charity game between the U18 Western Prairie Red Wings and U22 Western Prairie Clippers raised more than $20,000 for Team Peyton. Lloydminster Minor Hockey says Walker will be remembered as a teammate, friend, and valued member of the hockey community. And remember, West Central Online is your place for all your local sports, scores, and stories.
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5: Taking a look at the markets, canola, November, $827.70, down 90 cents. January, $840.40, down 80 cents. Spring wheat, Minneapolis, December, $7.13. Hard red winter wheat, December, $292.50. Wheat, December, $703.25. Corn, December, $5.28.25, up 75 cents. Oats, December, $4.20.25, down 2.25. Soybeans, November, $1,319, up 150. Soybean meal, October, $373.90, down 2.20. Soybean oil, October, $67.26, up 33 cents. Feeder cattle, September, $334.92. Live cattle, October, $218.87. Lean hogs, October, 78 1/4. The Canadian dollar is 70 cents, and crude oil, West Texas Intermediate, $2.92.50. For Golden West, I'm Glendale Allen Vossler.
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0: He goes into the Rock and Roll Hall of Fame this fall. Very, very deserving. Billy Idol and Eyes Without a Face, one of the greatest hits of all time. Happy Friday. We're heading for the weekend. I'm Barry Weiss. Another nice afternoon across the province, even warmer in some places than yesterday. And we had the Canadian hotspot in Saskatchewan yesterday. It was 29 degrees in Assiniboia. The weekend ahead might be a little bit cooler. It will probably be a little breezy, but at least it shouldn't bring any moisture. And really, right now, that's what's most important, because we've got harvest work to do in Saskatchewan. Your latest local forecast coming up in a moment, and more great memories, too. A trip back to 1969, a classic CCR Vietnam War protest song is on the way, and Tina Turner follows the...
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2: 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Jeff Hoffman strikes out Cody Bellinger, and the Blue Jays have done it.
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3: Good afternoon, West Central Saskatchewan. Here's what's coming up in your three-day forecast. We're seeing clear skies and sunshine today across the region. The winds are gusting up to 70 kilometers this afternoon, and we're seeing highs up to 31. We can expect to see some increase in cloudiness starting this evening, with those winds gusting to 60 kilometers, and we're looking at a 30% chance of showers overnight across the region, coming with lows of 9. The skies are looking to clear up again for tomorrow and be mainly sunny, though we may see a mix of sun and cloud move in tomorrow afternoon. Winds are coming in from the west tomorrow, gusting up to 50 kilometers with regional highs of 17. The sky is clearing again tomorrow evening with lows down to plus 2. Sunday then should finish off the weekend with sunshine and clear skies, with highs of 16 and lows of plus 1. I'm Terrence Vosh with your West Central online weather.
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0: Oh, you can't be like that on a Friday, can you? Bad Attitude, CCR, Saskatchewan's best music, the greatest hits of all time. The Powder Blues Band and Prince coming up in the next 10 minutes. I'm Barry Weiss. We knew it was coming, and a couple of nights back, it became official. The Toronto Blue Jays will not be in the Major League Baseball playoffs this year. Now, at the start of the year, we would never have thought that could happen. We were coming off a World Series appearance last year. Everything was looking good, but it was just a really weird, tough year for the Blue Jays. So here we are. The final weekend of the Major League Baseball season is upon us now, and the Jays wrap up their year against the Cincinnati Reds at home in Toronto at the Rogers Center. We've got the game on our three Blue Jay Network stations starting at 5 on AM 1190, CFYM 1210, and CJYM 1330.
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11: Good afternoon, West Central Saskatchewan. Here's what's coming up in your three-day forecast. We're seeing clear skies and sunshine today across the region. The winds are gusting up to 70 kilometers this afternoon, and we're seeing highs up to 31. We can expect to see some increase in cloudiness starting this evening with those winds gusting to 60 kilometers, and we're looking at a 30% chance of showers overnight across the region, coming with lows of 9. The skies are looking to clear up again for tomorrow and be mainly sunny, though we may see a mix of sun and cloud move in tomorrow afternoon. Winds are coming in from the west tomorrow, gusting up to 50 kilometers with regional highs of 17. The sky is clearing again tomorrow evening with lows down to plus 2. Sunday then should finish off the weekend with sunshine and clear skies, with highs of 16 and lows of plus 1. I'm Terrence Vosh with your West Central online weather.
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doing it with the greatest hits of all time. Happy Friday. I'm Barry Weiss. We lost Prince back in 2016, but just to show what kind of musical genius he was, think about this. He wrote this song, he produced this song, he arranged the recording, and played virtually every instrument on it. Remarkable. When Doves Cry.

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2: 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A stubble fire southeast of Delisle was brought under control with help from local farmers. Fire crews were called around 5 p.m. to a field about 5 kilometers southeast of town. The Delisle Fire Department says farmers with water tankers and at least one disker had already knocked down much of the fire when crews arrived. About 8 firefighters responded and were clear of the scene by 6:20 p.m. The Corrobert Library is celebrating 100 years of serving the community, with more than 70 people attending a recent anniversary party featuring cake, crafts, face painting, and a magician. Librarian Nicole Carrier says the turnout made the milestone especially meaningful.
3: Yeah, it was great. It was awesome to see everyone come out and support the library. I think the kids had lots of fun, lots of face painting, and it was a beautiful day outside, so they were able to go and play games. We had cornhole and life-size bowling outside.
2: The library also celebrated with a 100 book challenge, with William S. winning the children's prize and Tara N. taking home the adult prize. The Wilkie Elks are putting out the welcome mat for new members. The local lodge says there's always room for one more person who wants to get involved, lend a hand, and have some fun along the way. No previous connection to the group is needed. Anyone interested in joining Wilkie 568 Elks can contact the organization through social media or speak with a current member. The Dakota Butter Invitational has raised a record $144,000 for the Kindersley and District Health and Wellness Foundation. PBR Canada event producer Pete Jabrad says that the total reflects the community's incredible support.
4: The amount of money raised, it certainly exceeded our expectations. What an incredible number and a symbol of the generosity and support that the community gives their hospital.
2: A Lucas device has already been ordered with more hospital equipment and upgrades planned. Stream us anytime from anywhere by downloading our West Central Online app. I'm Terrence Vosh.
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2: It was a close finish at the Corrobert Chamber of Commerce Golf Tournament. Plains claimed the 2026 title after winning a playoff hole against Sterling during the fourth annual event. The chamber thanked everyone who golfed, sponsored, volunteered, and helped organize the day, along with the Corrobert Golf Course for hosting. Organizers are already looking ahead to tournament number 5 next year. Lloydminster Minor Hockey is mourning the death of Peyton Walker, a young athlete who played U18 AAA girls hockey with the PWM Steelers. Walker was from Wainwright but had strong family connections to Rosetown, where a special Team Peyton fundraiser was held in February to support her family during her battle with cancer. The event featured the Western Prairie Red Wings and Clippers, with the community raising more than $20,000. The Steelers say Walker will be remembered not only for her play, but for the person she was as a teammate, friend, and part of the community. Remember, West Central Online is your place for all your local sports, scores, and stories.
6: Cooper Douglas here with part two of this week's OSY Rentals Clipper Report with Team Governor Kyle Adamson. The Clippers start their 2026-27 regular season tonight on the road against the Battleford's North Stars. Part one yesterday covered the Clippers' new title sponsor Tyne Energy and much more. The full segment available at West Central Online. For now, here's part two of my conversation with Adamson.
7: So you mentioned there Goose Festival weekend. That's going to be super exciting. That's also the first chance for fans to come out and watch the Clippers this year. You know the team better than a lot of people. Lots of people I've talked to said it's a big group this year. So just do your best to preview it and get people excited for what they might see on the ice.
8: Well, yeah, we're returning 8 players from last year. Obviously, we had more than that eligible to return, but you know, last season, you take a good, long, hard look in the mirror at the end of the year, and I think Schneids and Gibby realized that we had some deficiencies, and they've gone out and they've addressed these big time, and I mean literally big time. We have some huge guys that have been brought in. It's going to be a different style, but it's going to be a throwback to how the Kindersley Clippers used to play. It's going to be big. It's going to be fast. We've got some guys who are willing to do anything for the team. We know the local guys. We know what they're all about. And we brought in a lot of guys to complement it. It's going to be a lot of fun. There's going to be some big names out there. You look at somebody like Connor Watson that we brought in from Nipawin. Watts had 22 goals last year, playing in a lot of small rinks, and he actually torched us for 5-1 weekend here. So he's excited. Justice Cutler, part of that deal, big, strong defenseman, actually a national lacrosse champion just a couple weeks ago. So he knows how to use his stick and his body. Dylan McCann, look for the mustache on defense. You'll see it right away. Fans are going to absolutely love this kid. And then the young guys that we're bringing in, we get to see Austin Schaefer come home for the first time in a couple of years. Schaefer is, he's a hard work, blue collar type of kid. Bringing in a former teammate of his and Charlie Kay that played with him in the contacts, he brings the same energy. Cash Ringdahl, small town kid from right here in Saskatchewan. He's been a prospect for a few years. Tyler Hudick played with the West Central Wheat Kings. Losey was a West Central Wheat King from up in Macklin. Like, we've got a lot of hard work kids that are coming in here, and it's a truly exciting time to be a Clippers fan.
7: That is a full, complete breakdown of the team. Definitely, if you're listening, you might have a connection. That's all you need to get out to the rink sometimes is just you're going to go once, watch that one player. Oh, fall in love with the team. They're a good team. Then you're back the next night. You never know. That's kind of how it works. And, building that junior hockey community is one step at a time. But, it also helps having a good team, having a fun team, and that'll get butts in the seats. So I was going to ask you about your role as chairman of the SJHL, give a league perspective, but I think we'll leave that for another time.
8: Absolutely.
7: Just a great season preview from you, Kyle, and thank you very much. And again, Clippers in Battleford tomorrow, but next week, Friday, Saturday, head to the rink. You're going to want to watch them in their first home games of the year. Thanks again, Kyle.
8: Thank you for having me.
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2: Good afternoon, West Central Saskatchewan. Let's take a look at what's coming up in your regional forecast. For our northern regions, including Unity, Mecklen, Wilkie, and Bigger, as well as our central regions, including Kindersley, Marengo, Brock, and Rosetown. We're looking at clear skies and sunshine today, though winds are coming in from the southeast, gusting up to 70 kilometers early this afternoon, and we're seeing highs around 29. Seeing some increase in cloudiness this evening, with a 30% chance of showers overnight, those winds continuing to gust up to 60 kilometers, then diminishing to 20 kilometers, gusting to 40 overnight, with lows of 9. And our southern regions, including Kyle, Elrose, Leader, Lancer, and Abbey, are looking sunny today with those southeast winds gusting to 70 kilometers early this afternoon with highs of 31. Looking partly cloudy this evening with that 30% chance of showers overnight and those winds continuing to gust to 60 kilometers this evening and 40 kilometers overnight with lows of 11. I'm Terrence Vosch with your West Central Online weather.
9: So there are storms that we don't see coming, and I think the only way we get through that is with prayer and with inviting God's presence into the mix.
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9: Because there's not an easy answer. You can't say, why did he cheat? Why did our child have to die? Why did we have 3 years of separation and hatred? We don't have easy answers for that. But when we have, over and over again, as I interviewed people, the thing that got them through those storms, those rocky times, was the comfort of God's presence. Mm. And we see that again and again in scripture. Joseph getting thrown into the cistern and then tossed into prison. And over again, you read in his story, the guy who had the worst betrayals, and God was with him.
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0: Your music, your memories, and from the album Face Value, Phil Collins in the air tonight. Barry Weiss here. Hope your Friday's going well. We're heading into the weekend, and good news for Ryder fans. Both AJ Ouellette and Kian Schaefer-Baker are back in the lineup tonight. After getting just 6 points in our last game, we need a little offensive boost, and these guys are a couple of big weapons, so let's hope they make a difference tonight out west as the Riders take on the BC Lions this evening. This is a really big game. The Riders are 8-5, the Lions are 7-6, and there's 5 weeks left in the CFL season, so pretty much every game matters a lot right now. 8:30 kickoff time tonight from Vancouver.
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15: Good afternoon, West Central Saskatchewan. Here's what's coming up in your 3-day forecast. We're seeing clear skies and sunshine today across the region. The winds are gusting up to 70 kilometers this afternoon, and we're seeing highs up to 31. We can expect to see some increase in cloudiness starting this evening, with those winds gusting to 60 kilometers, and we're looking at a 30% chance of showers overnight across the region, coming with lows of 9. The skies are looking to clear up again for tomorrow and be mainly sunny, though we may see a mix of sun and cloud move in tomorrow afternoon. Winds are coming in from the west tomorrow, gusting up to 50 kilometers with regional highs of 17. The sky is clearing again tomorrow evening with lows down to plus 2. Sunday then should finish off the weekend with sunshine and clear skies, with highs of 16 and lows of plus 1. I'm Terrence Vosh with your West Central Online weather.
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0: It's a crime against love. Barney Bentall and the legendary Hearts rolling us through Friday, the greatest hits of all time. Trooper in just a sec. I'm Barry Weiss. Lots and lots of hockey in Saskatchewan tonight. All four Saskatchewan Western Hockey League teams on the ice this evening. The Regina Pats and Brandon to play the Wheat Kings. And a couple of all Saskatchewan matchups. Saskatoon and Prince Albert tonight. And the Moose Jaw Warriors in Swift Current to play the Broncos. 7 o'clock at the iPlex. Busy in the SJHL too, with 6 games, included among them Estevan in Weyburn, Yorkton in Kindersley, and the Battlefords in Humboldt to take on the Broncos at the Elgar Peterson Arena.
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13: Good afternoon, West Central Saskatchewan. Here's what's coming up in your three-day forecast. We're seeing clear skies and sunshine today across the region. The winds are gusting up to 70 kilometers this afternoon, and we're seeing highs up to 31. We can expect to see some increase in cloudiness starting this evening, with those winds gusting to 60 kilometers, and we're looking at a 30% chance of showers overnight across the region, coming with lows of 9. The skies are looking to clear up again for tomorrow and be mainly sunny, though we may see a mix of sun and cloud move in tomorrow afternoon. Winds are coming in from the west tomorrow, gusting up to 50 kilometers with regional highs of 17. The sky is clearing again tomorrow evening with lows down to plus 2. Sunday then should finish off the weekend with sunshine and clear skies, with highs of 16 and lows of plus 1. I'm Terrence Vosh with your West Central online weather.
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Thanks for joining us for the greatest hits of all time. I'm Barry Weiss, heading uptown with Billy Joel.

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1: The Bigger Métis Local 53 is hosting its third annual Truth and Reconciliation Day on September 30th at St. Gabriel School, kicking off the morning at 10 a.m. with a community walk. 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